0: Join me this weekend as we go back to the 70s, to when vinyl was king, flares were massive, and the tunes were even bigger. 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

0: 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Would you know your Long Eaton from Little Eaton or Stanton from Breeston? 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
5: From the Sky News Centre at 2, England have finished third in the World Cup following a 10-goal thriller against France. The Three Lions were 4-0 up by half-time before the French made it 4-3. The 6-4 win secured England's best World Cup finish since 1966. Our sports correspondent Rob Harris reports from the US.
6: A lot of pressure facing Thomas Tuchel going into this game, tactically not attacking enough, but they've certainly fired in the goals in this one, scoring six. Bukayo Saka with a hat-trick, started with Declan Rice, then Ezri Konsa, the Saka hat-trick, including the penalty spot, and all finished by Jude Bellingham.
5: The controversial influencers Andrew and Tristan Tate have been arrested in Miami. It's in connection with a British police investigation into sexual offences, and prosecutors are seeking their extradition to the UK. A lawyer representing the Tates said the world knows they're innocent. The US has launched airstrikes against Iran for an eighth consecutive night. It's in retaliation to an attack that killed two American troops in Jordan. Firefighters in Spain are struggling to control the country's largest wildfire so far this year. A blaze in Zaragoza has now spread over 38,000 acres. Andy Burnham's already announced his first policy shift. He's confirmed he'll scrap the previous government's controversial digital ID programme and spend the cash on people's everyday priorities instead. As Sir Keir Starmer prepares to hand over the keys to number 10, Boris Johnson says he feels sorry for him.
7: Sometimes I couldn't quite understand why he was so unbelievably unpopular. I mean, I could see he was doing a lot of terrible things, but I couldn't see, personally, he didn't strike me as being a bad guy, really. I mean, yep. You know, he's totally misguided, he's a hopeless lefty.
5: And a popular packet of Doritos has been recalled over fears it could pose a health risk. 140 and 180 gram bags of chili heatwave Doritos were pulled from the shelves because some contain milk not mentioned on the label. The affected products have a best before date of the 5th of December. That's the latest. I'm Connor Sefton.
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0: 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Generally speaking, 80s that you hardly ever hear on the wireless, if at all. And we'll throw the old familiar one in every now and again, just to keep the old span of attention going. Take that look off your face. We'll have a featured artist or a featured album, and also we shall be entering the 12-inch zone. All I want to do is see you. That's Alternative 80s. It's every Monday between 7 and 9, only here on Erewash Sound.
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6: From the Sky News Centre at 3. England secured their best finish at the World Cup since 1966 with a thrilling 6-4 win against France in the third-place playoff. Bukayo Saka's hat-trick helped earn Thomas Tuchel's side a bronze medal in Miami. Some England fans were watching from New York, where they'd hoped to see them face Spain in tonight's final. They still can't get over the fact that they lost 2-1 in the semi-final to Argentina.
7: To me personally, it means absolutely nothing. Seconds no good. England, we need to win it. I need to win it in my lifetime.
8: We went one goal up and then didn't touch the ball again, so, you know.
6: A lawyer representing Andrew and Tristan Tate has claimed the world knows they're innocent. The controversial influencers have been arrested on new charges in Miami in connection with a British investigation into historical sexual offences. Prosecutors will now seek their extradition to the UK. The US has launched airstrikes against Iran for the 8th night in a row. Officials say the strikes are designed to punish the Iranian military for targeting American service members in Jordan. 2 US troops were killed and a third is missing. Andy Burnham's confirmed he'll scrap the previous government's digital ID programme as he prepares to enter Downing Street. The new Labour leader wants to redirect resources towards people's everyday priorities. Polling expert Joe Twyman says Mr Burnham will need to get to work fast.
9: What needs to happen, particularly in the first 100 days, is that people need to perceive that a change has occurred, that this is a turning point in British politics, not a talking point among British politicians.
6: A small Oxfordshire village is threatening to break away from the UK over plans to house asylum seekers nearby. Piddington, which has 370 residents, is angry about a lack of consultation over the single male adults being housed at a disused military base in Bicester. And Drake's placed a £1.1 million bet on Argentina beating Spain in the World Cup final. The rapper will clinch a £3.8 million payout if they win. That's the latest. I'm Connor Sefton.
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0: Mr. B here, just wandering in to interrupt proceedings on This Ear Wireless to tell you about the Retro Show on Sundays. It takes place between 3 and 5. Each hour starts with a little reminisce about a particular year, then we shall have Play One Gets One Free, with terms and conditions, because it's the wireless and makes it sound ever so good, you know. 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And we'll even play a tune that might make you want to throw your listening equipment against the wall. 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
4: From the Sky News Centre at 4, England have finished third in the World Cup following a 10-goal thriller against France. The Free Lions were 4-0 up by half-time before the French made it 4-3. The 6-4 win secured England's best World Cup finish since 1966. Our sports correspondent Rob Harris reports from the US.
5: A lot of pressure facing Thomas Tuchel going into this game. Tactically, not attacking enough, but they've certainly fired in the goals in this one. Scoring six, Bukayo Saka with a hat-trick. Started with Declan Rice, then Ezri Konsa. The Saka hat-trick, including the penalty spot, and all finished by Jude Bellingham.
4: The controversial social media influencers Andrew and Tristan Tate have been arrested in Miami. It's in connection to a British investigation into sexual offences that allegedly took place from 2010 to 2017. Andrew Tate faces a total of 42 charges, while Tristan faces 17, including allegations of rape, sexual assault and trafficking. Prosecutors will now seek their extradition to the UK. Their lawyer says they're innocent. An American service member's missing after another two were killed in Jordan. They died defending the country from Iranian ballistic missile and drone attacks on Friday. In response, the US has launched airstrikes against Iran for an eighth night. Andy Burnham's announced he's going to scrap controversial plans to launch digital IDs in the UK. This was one of Keir Starmer's flagship policies and designed to help crack down on illegal immigration. Our political correspondent Rob Powell says the new Prime Minister wants to spend this cash on easing the cost of living crisis.
6: They're essentially saying they can find better ways to spend this money, and I think are also casting this digital ID scheme as an example of the kind of centralised government that Andy Burnham wants to break up and move towards a more devolved, localised setup.
4: And up to 7,000 households in and around Tunbridge Wells in Kent have low pressure or no water at all. South East Waters warn supplies may not return until this evening at the earliest. That's the latest. I'm Connor Sefton.
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2: 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I mean, that is a possibility, but the label Mexican style salad really didn't do it justice. 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
6: From the Sky News Centre at 5. England ended their World Cup campaign on a high with a remarkable 6-4 victory over France in the third-place playoff. Bukayo Saka scored a hat-trick in Miami. The victory secured Thomas Tuchel's side their best-ever finish since lifting the trophy in 1998.

0: 1966.
1: I hope that the players can be proud on that in some time. We are fiercely competitive, so we almost don't allow ourselves to be proud on a third place. We were very, very ambitious with our dream to make it to the final and win the World Cup. So it's very, very painful if you miss out.
0: Argentina looked to make it back-to-back titles when they faced Spain in tonight's final in New York. The controversial influencers Andrew and Tristan Tate have been arrested in Miami. It's in connection with a British police investigation into sexual offences, and prosecutors are seeking their extradition to the UK. A lawyer representing the Tates said the world knows they're innocent. The US has launched airstrikes against Iran for an eighth consecutive night. It's in retaliation to an attack that killed two American troops in Jordan. Firefighters in Spain are struggling to control the country's largest wildfire so far this year. A blaze in Zaragoza has spread over 38,000 acres. Andy Burnham's unveiled plans to scrap the previous government's digital ID programme and spend the cash on people's everyday priorities instead. As Keir Starmer prepares to hand over the keys to number 10, Boris Johnson said he feels sorry for him.
2: Sometimes I couldn't quite understand why he was so unbelievably unpopular. I mean, I could see he was doing a lot of terrible things, but I couldn't see personally, he didn't strike me as being a bad guy, really. I mean, yep. You know, he's totally misguided, he's a hopeless lefty.
0: And a popular packet of Doritos has been recalled over fears it could pose a health risk. 140 and 180 gram bags of Chili Heatwave Doritos were pulled from shelves because some contain milk not mentioned on the label. The affected products have a best before date of the 5th of December. That's the latest. I'm Connor Sefton.
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into our proceedings to tell you all about the rock show that takes place here on Erewash Sound every Tuesday between 7 and 9. 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Yeah, running down a dream. 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
5: From the Sky News Centre at 6. England secured their best finish at a World Cup since they lifted the trophy in 1966 by beating France in a remarkable third-place playoff. They bounced back from the semi-final defeat to Argentina to beat France 6-4 in Miami. Bukayo Saka scored a hat-trick for the Three Lions.
6: I don't think anything can lessen the pain that we felt from the other night. That one really hurt us. But yeah, today was just about being professional. This group's got that togetherness. We've got that mentality. That's never been a problem for us. And we showed that today so we can be proud of ourselves to achieve that highest finish that England has seen.
5: The controversial social media influencers Andrew and Tristan Tate have been arrested in Miami. The brothers face new charges in connection with a British investigation into historical sex offences. Their lawyers claimed the world knows they're innocent. Andy Burnham's announced he's going to scrap controversial plans to launch digital IDs in the UK. This was one of Keir Starmer's flagship policies, and

0: designed to help crack down on illegal immigration. But concerns were raised about privacy, with reports suggesting the programme would cost £1.8 billion over 3 years. Our political correspondent Rob Powell says the new Prime Minister wants to spend this cash on easing the cost of living crisis.
1: They're essentially saying they can find better ways to spend this money, and I think are also casting this digital ID scheme as an example of the kind of centralised government that Andy Burnham wants to break up and move towards a more devolved, localised setup.
0: The US has launched airstrikes against Iran for an eighth night in a row. Officials say the attacks in retaliation for the deaths of two American troops in Jordan, with a third still missing. Firefighters in Spain are struggling to control the country's largest wildfire so far this year. Around 450 emergency workers near Zaragoza are battling to contain the fire, which has been burning since Wednesday. And up to 7,000 households are without water in Kent. South East Waters warns supplies in parts of Tunbridge Wells may not return until this evening at the earliest. That's the latest. I'm Imani Rana.
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4: From the Sky News Centre at 7. England secured their best finish at the World Cup since 1966 with a thrilling 6-4 win against France in the third place playoff. Bukayo Saka's hat-trick helped earn Thomas Tuchel's side a bronze medal in Miami. Some England fans were watching from New York, where they'd hoped to see them face Spain in tonight's final. They still can't get over the 2-1 semi-final defeat to Argentina.
5: To me personally, it means absolutely nothing. Second's no good. England, we need to win it. I need to win it in my lifetime.
6: We went one goal up and then didn't touch the ball again, so, you know.
4: Controversial online influencers Andrew and Tristan Tate have been arrested in Miami and face new charges of rape, trafficking and exploitation. The Crown Prosecution Service says it's requested their extradition. The brothers already face criminal trials in Romania and the UK. Our reporter Sadia Chowdhury has more.
7: Last night's arrest was triggered by a major escalation in the UK investigation into them. And that is because four new alleged victims have come forward with claims against the brothers. There are 38 new charges.
4: Their lawyers called the arrests a political hit and claims the world knows they're innocent. Andy Burnham's announced he'll scrap Keir Starmer's plan to introduce a digital ID when he becomes Prime Minister tomorrow. In his first major policy pledge, he says that the money will be spent on tackling the cost of living instead. The US says it's carried out another series of strikes to swiftly punish Iran over the deaths of two American personnel in Jordan. It's an eighth consecutive night of attacks. Up to 7,000 households in and around Tunbridge Wells in Kent are without water. South East Waters warned

0: Supplies may not return until this evening at the earliest. And Niall Horan's had to postpone a show in America because of storm warnings. The former One Direction singer says that he'd been forced into a corner after delaying the gig in Pennsylvania by 24 hours. That's the latest. I'm Imani Rana.
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5: From the Sky News Centre at 8. England ended their World Cup campaign on a high with a remarkable 6-4 victory over France in the third place playoff. Bukayo Saka scored a hat-trick in Miami. The victory secured Thomas Tuchel's side their best ever finish at a World Cup since lifting the trophy in 1966.
6: I hope that the players can be proud on that in some time. We are fiercely competitive, so we almost don't allow ourselves to be proud on a third place. We were very, very ambitious with our dream to make it to the final and win the World Cup. So it's very, very painful if you miss out.
5: Spain and Argentina meet in the final later. The controversial online influencer brothers Andrew and Tristan Tate have been arrested in Miami following an investigation into a number of sexual offences. The 38 new charges are on top of 21 existing counts. Their lawyer insists they're innocent. Andy Burnham's confirmed he'll scrap the previous government's digital ID programme as he prepares to enter Downing Street. A spokesperson for the new Labour leader says it will redirect resources towards people's everyday priorities. This time tomorrow, Sir Keir Starmer will be preparing to tender his resignation to the King. Polling expert Joe Twyman says Mr Burnham will need to get to work fast.
7: What needs to happen, particularly in the first 100 days, is that people need to perceive that a change has occurred, that this is a turning point in British politics, not a talking point among British politicians.
5: There's been further escalation in the Iran war after an eighth consecutive night of US airstrikes on the country. America says it's in retaliation over the killing of two personnel in Jordan yesterday. Residents from more than 7,000 properties across Kent are facing water disruption. South East Waters warned supplies won't return until this evening at the earliest. And a small Oxfordshire village is threatening to break away from the UK over plans to house asylum seekers nearby. Piddington is angry about a lack of consultation over the single male adults being housed at a military base in Bicester. That's the latest. I'm Imani Rana.
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First, though, it is that time of your Sunday where I invite you to kick back. Whether you're still laying in bed, you're sat in the garden with a cuppa, or you're pottering around either in your car or walking around Ira Wash this morning, these are three easy listen tracks, all picked for you this lovely sunny Sunday, kicking us off for our three easy listens. This is Hall & Oates. You're listening to Kirsty. Good morning.

a fab way to kick off your Sunday, eh? Ella Langley, and before that was Harry Styles. And of course, kicking us off with the easy listen this Sunday morning was Hall & Oates. I'm Kirsty. Good morning. How are you all doing on this sunny Sunday? Did you make it to the Everyone Eats Family Fun Day? We are so lucky to have them in Erewash, aren't we? An entire free day out. And that bus, the vintage London bus, looked fabulous. I didn't manage to get a lift on it this time, but it did look lots of fun. I hope you had a fabulous time. If you are able to support a charity in the Erewash area, we have got loads, but we're so lucky with Everyone Eats. They look after everybody in the area. So if you can, dig deep and support them. Coming up before 10 o'clock today then, I have got interviews with Amdram Community Nomads with their upcoming show of The Sound of Music. It's going to be fabulous. I have, of course, got a joyful track courtesy of Kate from Nomads, and she's picked an absolute belter, I have to admit. Songs to sing in the shower. I need to put my teeth in this morning, don't I? Songs to sing in the shower before 9, and then we're popping up the A52 to Nottingham Theatre Royal as they prepare for their thriller season. I was able to chat with Susan Earnshaw, a member of the cast, to talk about why she likes playing baddies so much. And then before 9:30, I don't know whether you saw it earlier this week, it is officially panto season. Oh, here it is. And Derby Live had their fabulous press launch earlier this week. I was able to go down and have a chat with panto favourite, our Dame Morgan Brind, and this year's absolute superstar. She's from CBeebies, but I'm not going to tell you any more until much later. Right now, though, you're listening to Kirsty here on Erewash Sound, and let's play some music, shall we?

0: else remembering her sort of half singing that at the end of one of the Queen Jubilee celebrations. It's a vision, isn't it? It's a vision. I don't think she could hear the music, could she? But there you go. You know when a track reminds you of something? That takes me to that clip on the BBC. It's probably not the best way to go, isn't it? Diana Ross and the Supremes, Where Did Our Love Go? In the next 10 minutes then, I'll be playing you some more music. And then we're going to go over to the Arts and Toast section of the show. And I'll be joined by the lovely, and she really is, she smiles at anything, the lovely Kate from Nomad. She's telling me all about The Sound of Music. That's heading to us later this year, October to be precise. But tickets are on sale now, and it's an absolute classic, isn't it?
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0: Love music, love Erewash. That was Niall Horan, and before that was Billy Ray Martin. It is just gone 8:30, Sunday the 19th of July. You are listening to Kirsty on Arts on Toast here on Sunday Breakfast at Erewash Sound, and we are popping over to Langley Mill. I was able to chat with the lovely Kate from Nomads. She does tell me what that stands for, and I should have written it down, but we'll have a listen in the interview and it'll be fine. They're bringing the sound of music to the New Horizon Church later this year, the 14th to the 17th of October. Tickets are on sale now, and from what I've been told, they're selling really well, but it's going to do, isn't it? It's an absolute classic, is The Sound of Music. I was able to have a chat with Kate to find out how she discovered Amdram, why she loves it so much, and what you can expect from this classic of a musical.
1: Yeah, I have no theatre background whatsoever. I joined them honestly thinking I was signing up to help them sell raffle tickets.
0: It's the way it always begins.
1: So yeah, I signed up then, and I've just thrown myself into it. As you can tell, here I am.
0: So are you on stage? Are you backstage? Are you creative? Tell me more.
1: I do a bit of everything. I'm helping produce our next show, which is Sound of Music in October.
0: Amazing. And Sound of Music is an absolute classic. How are the rehearsals and the feedback on that show going?
1: Really well. Like, the ticket sales are crazy for that one. Yeah. Our Saturday afternoon performance is almost sold out already. But like you say, it's testament to the fact that it is such a classic musical and everybody loves it.
0: Absolutely, absolutely. So it's a big, big show. It's coming to New Horizon Christian Church.
1: Yes.
0: You are assistant producing. How do you start blocking all of those different props, different sets, different backgrounds? How are you beginning to block all of that out? How's it going?
1: Well, another challenge is that we're a big cast. There's 40 members in total, which for, you know, Sound of Music isn't an ensemble number, really. So I cannot take any of the credit for this. This is all Hannah. Hannah Chamberlain is our producer director. She has such incredible vision for it. So I feel that the Sound of Music could potentially be a little bit stuffy and old-fashioned, but Hannah's put a bit of a twist on it, and she's kind of modernized it. And her vision was to, people know all the songs, everybody knows all the songs, even if you hate musicals, you know the songs. But she has kind of reignited them and brought them, made them more meaningful, because you hear the words and you sing the words and they don't mean anything because you know the song. But she's directed it so that the singers really bring out the meaning. Like the opening, like with Maria in the hills, she's really sad that she's been out in the hills all day and now she's got to go back to the nunnery. And I knew that song, but until Laura, who was playing our Maria, sang it, yeah, the meaning didn't mean anything. And I was like, oh, because she really portrays it. She really acts it. You know, we've got people who are brilliant at tech. We've got Richard, bless his heart. He's out at car boot sales and things every weekend, and he's finding props, and he is a amazing prop man. So yeah, we just pull on things that people are good at, and we are very, very good at it, if I do say so myself.

0: have got such a gorgeous passion about this. You said you joined 3 years ago. What is it for you? What do you love?
1: I've never been allowed to do anything like this. Growing up, I was told, you're no good. You can't sing. You can't act. You can't dance. You can't draw. You're not creative. You're science. You do science, because I'm a dentist is what I'm official. Technically, I'm a dentist. I don't do a lot of dentistry now. But I was always told I couldn't do it. And then I went to see their show Made in Dagenham a few years ago. I plonked myself in this seat and the woman next to me said, do you know anyone that's in the show? And hand on heart, I went, no, I don't even know what the show is. I just heard from my friend that it was good. So I didn't even know what I was letting myself in for. And it was insane. Like, I couldn't believe that the people on the stage did not do that for a living. They are that good. And at the end, the lady at the side of me said, oh, did you enjoy it? And thankfully, it was amazing, because I said, oh my God, that was incredible. I said, that's one of the best things I've ever seen. I'd love to be able to do something like that. Meaning I wish I had any form of talent, because at the time I didn't believe that I did. And she was like, oh, that's good, because my daughter was playing the lead role. So Hannah was playing Rita in Made in Dagenham. But she was incredible. So yeah, it all spiraled from there. And honestly, the group is so lovely. Yeah. Everybody's nice. It's just like a family. I just love them. But they know I love them.
0: They've brought you such a freedom and such a joy from listening to you.
1: Yeah. And like you say, I've got this massive passion for it. And I just love it.
0: It's so important to have some switch off and some time for you though, isn't it?
1: Yeah, and I think as you get older, you kind of realise that.
0: You said earlier that tickets are selling quite fast. It's in October. Tell me all the details I need to know.
1: So we are, as you said, at New Horizon Centre in Langemill on Linkmell Road. It is the 14th to the 17th of October. We have got a Wednesday night, a Thursday night and a Friday night performance, which I believe starts at 7:15. And then we have an 11 a.m. on the Saturday and a 3 p.m. on the Saturday.
0: Oh, wow.
1: So we're covering all bases, keeping ourselves very busy. You can find us on socials. So we have got Nomads on Facebook, and it's NOWMADS, Nottingham West Music and Drama Society. We're on Nomads79 on Instagram. You can buy the ticket links are on all our posts and things on there. So you can buy tickets through there. And it's just going to be amazing. It's going to be such a good show. We also do a kids' summer school, Mini Mads, because obviously the Sound of Music's got a lot of children in, and we've got two teams of kids because we can't have one team for the whole time. So we pick a lot of our children from our Mini Mads group. So the Mini Mads summer group is the 11th and 12th of August, and there are still a few spaces for that as well. And you can contact us through our socials if you want to get your kids involved in that. Age 5 to 13, I think it is this year. And we kind of split them into two groups and work with different things. And at the end of the 2 days, they do a performance for the parents. And it's just brilliant. I mean, it's hard work. And I only helped last year and I was exhausted. So the people that run it are insanely talented. But they're all our cast members, because a lot of our cast members are teachers. So we're all DBS checked and all safe. And the kids absolutely loved it last year. It was brilliant.
2: Oh, she just oozes community joy and infectious happiness, doesn't she? She's lovely. That's Kate from Nomads. For all the details that you need, whether it's the kids' summer clubs or the Sound of Music that's heading to New Horizon Church from the 14th to the 17th of October, have a quick Google of Nomads, spelt NOWMADS. Like she said, tickets are beginning to sell out. It's a classic of a musical for the Sound of Music. So make sure you book your tickets sooner rather than later. But this, I have to admit, I think this is my favourite part of every single show. Every week I always ask a guest, don't I? What is your joyful track? And Kate has got an absolute belter for you.
1: Oh, my joyful track is amazing. So I think you couldn't not be joyful listening to this song anyway, but the story that I've got about it is just lovely. So when I joined Nomads, I always loved it, but it was my third rehearsal ever. And I had an awful day. Like, I'd had some horrible news, and it was a horrific day. And I had to go into this place with all these people that I didn't actually know that well at the time. I'd only met them 3 times, and rehearsals are so busy that you barely get to chat. So I had all this weighing down on my shoulders, and we were doing pantomime rehearsals at the time. And we spent 2 hours singing and dancing to this song, and I floated at that rehearsal. It was just so uplifting, and it just shows the power of singing and dancing, I think. I know that there's been studies and things shown on singing and dancing that, you know, it's so good for your mental health.
0: Really?
1: But just to be in that room with all those people singing and dancing to this song, it was insane. And the song is Jackie Wilson, Higher and Higher. And we did it to close act one of the first pantomime that I was in. And it was just, it coined my little phrase, and my little phrase is the Nomad's Joy.
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0: This week's joyful track, courtesy of Kater Nomad, spelt N-O-W-M-A-D-S. That was Jackie Wilson, Higher and Higher. If you'd like more information about their kids' summer clubs for theatre and put a show at the end of the week, or you would like to put tickets for The Sound of Music, have a quick Google for Nomads. The Sound of Music is heading to the New Horizon Church in Langley Mill for the 14th to the 17th of October, and tickets are on sale now. It's just coming up to 10 to 9, and I've just got time to play this from Billy Joel before we start with our belters. I keep saying belters. We've got a good playlist this morning. For songs to sing in the shower, you're listening to Kirsty and Errol Wash Sound. Good morning.
1: She can

Love music, love Erewash. That was Billy Joel, She's Always a Woman. Coming up after 9 o'clock today, then we're going down the A52 to Nottingham Theatre Royal to find out all about their Thriller season. And then we'll be going back up the A52 to Derby to find out all about this year's pantomime, Snow White, heading to Derby Arena this December. Before all of that, though, it's time to turn it loud, sing it proud. Songs to sing in the shower. I've got two absolute hits for you. The first one from the Lightning Seeds and the second one from Wham. I'll see you after 9:00.

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4: From the Sky News Centre at 9, England captain Harry Kane says he's proud of the players' mentality in their thrilling 6-4 win over France to finish third at the World Cup. It's their best end to the tournament since winning it in 1966. Manager Thomas Tuchel has been criticised for his tactics in the semi-final defeat to Argentina, but Kane says he deserves a lot of credit.
5: He's a big reason why we are here. He's a big reason why we finished our highest ever in 60 years. Yeah, of course, there's a lot of what-ifs after the other night, and I think it's going to take time to fully process it, and even for him as well. Doesn't mean because he's one of the best coaches in the world, he's going to get it correct every single time. As players on the pitch, we're the same.
4: Argentina face Spain in tonight's final. Andrew Tate and his brother Tristan have been arrested in the US, with UK authorities laying 38 new charges against them. The controversial influencers could be extradited to face accusations of rape and trafficking. Andy Burnham says the government's digital ID programme won't be going ahead in what his team is calling a reset of priorities. The Office for Budget Responsibility had estimated the programme could cost £1.8 billion over 3 years. Speaking to our presenter Trevor Phillips, former Tory PM Boris Johnson says Mr Burnham must set out his priorities.
6: He hasn't got much time and he needs to get on and he needs to give investors in this country a sense of hope. That means he needs to find reasons to buy British, get stuck in, and he needs to stop the hemorrhage of talent. And he needs to think about what he's doing on tax, and Labour needs to get a grip on spending.
4: Ukraine says Russia has launched its biggest ballistic attack of the war, firing around 4 dozen missiles in Kyiv overnight. Acting Foreign Minister Andriy Sybiha says people were killed and injured. The US has launched airstrikes against Iran for an 8th night in a row. Officials say the attacks in retaliation for the deaths of 2 American troops in Jordan. And Niall Horan's performing in Pennsylvania later after postponing a concert because of severe thunderstorms. The singer says he was forced into a corner just hours before he was due on stage yesterday. That's the latest. I'm Imani Rana.
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0: Love music, love Aero Wash. That's Jamiroquai. Still love it. It's a seasonal thing, but you have to play Jamiroquai in the summer. Love that track. It is just coming up to 10 past 9, Sunday the 19th of July. You're listening to Kirsty with Arts and Toast here on Sunday Breakfast at Aero Wash Sound. Like I keep saying, we're off to Nottingham now because they have brought back their classic Thriller season. It's been in the venue's calendar since 1988. It's a firm fixture and an absolute love of the East Midlands. Kicking off the season from Tuesday the 11th of August will be Anybody for Murder by Brian Clements and Dennis Spooner. You might know it. It's a dark comedy thriller. It's set on a Greek island and the story follows Max. I was able to have a chat with Susan Earnshaw. She's a member of the cast and she tells me all about why she loves coming back to Nottingham and what she's looking forward to playing this time round.
1: So you are back for another round of Anybody for Murder. It's not your first time, is it?
2: No, not the first rodeo with this one. It's a great, great play. I love it. So I'm really, really glad to be giving Mary Ticklewell another outing. She's a force to be reckoned with, the character that I'm playing.
3: Is it a bit of fun? Is it sort of one of those characters where you wouldn't get away with in real life?
2: Absolutely. Yeah, 100%. She's hideous. She's a hideous woman. It's just such fun to be such a nasty old bag, really, and it's just great.
1: I love this already. So
3: it's described as a dark comedy thriller. So when people hear about the Thriller season at Nottingham, I think a lot of people presume it's just detective doom gloom murder. It's not, is it?
2: No, it's really not. There's such a wide spectrum, I suppose you could say, for thrillers. You know, you have your traditional Agatha Christie's, that sort of thing, which are that is your straight down the middle thriller. But there is quite a new thing of these comedy thrillers coming through. I suppose, I don't know if it comes out of the sort of cozy crime books that there is days, whether it's kind of linking in with that a little bit as well. But I think it's so much fun to bring a bit of comedy into a thriller. You know, it just makes a big difference. It's a different thing to do and it's fun.
3: You are based in Derbyshire. The Nottingham Thriller season's been going since 1988. What's been its success in your opinion? Because it's not your first time in the Thriller season. What's the success in your opinion?
2: I mean, I've been doing it now for, I'm going to say 19 years. That sounds like a lot, but I think it must be. Because my daughter's 18 and I was just pregnant with her when I did my first season. Mm-hmm. 18 years. And I think the fact that it's weekly rep, so we rehearse the first show, get that up on its feet within the week. And then as soon as that show opens, we start rehearsals for the next show. So you'll end up with less than a week to do that next show. And I think people who come to see it, they know that and they think, oh my goodness, what are they going to be doing next week? And they get used to seeing those same faces throughout the season. And, you know, what wig are they wearing next week or what character are they playing next week? And that whole company is there for that whole season. And I think you don't get that in theatres anywhere, really, not very often. There is some weekly rep still around, but it's really interesting, I think. And when people book to see the season, I think that's why they do it. And then they come back year on year to see the same company coming back and seeing what you're going to do this time. And the shows are great. You know, they're good thrillers that, you know, don't often get an airing sometimes. So it's
3: how do they go down? I'll be honest with you, I've never been to one. What is your demographic? How does it go down with the audience? I'm genuinely intrigued.
2: The demographic changes really. Sometimes you get an older audience, more mature audience, but in like the thriller ones, the comedy ones, I should say, you kind of get a younger demographic as well. So it kind of hits boxes really. And they're just good shows. They're good plays. And, you know, you get those ones, like I say, you get the Agatha Christie's or you get the Durbridge's. The Durbridge's, the Francis Durbridge plays particularly just go like crazy. Everyone absolutely loves the Francis Durbridge play, which is incredible.

0: anybody that's not heard of it, try. I know you're going to laugh at this next question, and I apologise. Put it in a nutshell for me. Anybody for Murder, give a brief synopsis for me.
1: Okay, so it's set on a Greek island where the ferry goes once a day, and if the ferry's gone, you're trapped on the island. And it's in a world where mobile phones are not easily available or around, so it can be sort of generic time, the weather is not accessible for mobile phones. So once you're on the island, you're effectively cut off. And a couple arrive in the island to say that they are looking for a woman who is going to be a beneficiary of a will. And she's the cousin of the character that I play. And there's a bit of a contention in that I'm the second cousin and the person we're looking for is the first cousin. So they are actually more entitled to the will, to be the recipient of the will than I am. And so as we're all cut off on the island, then you have to try and work out, is it worth committing murder to be the recipient of a will that's worth millions of pounds? And then there's a subplot as well, that the gentleman of the island is currently trying to bump off his wife. So there's a lot of, it's almost farcical, you know, where you've got lots of different plots going on and nobody knows anybody else's story. And so it clashes and causes a lot of mayhem.
0: Is it fast paced? Is it hard to keep track of as a performer?
1: Can be. Yeah. Really? Yeah. With Anybody for Murder, yes, it can be. And it's all about the timing and coming in a door when someone's gone out or walking past a body and then not seeing it and then going back and seeing it. And there's a lot of fine timing to be done with it. Yeah.
0: It sounds amazing. It sounds absolutely amazing. I'm not going to lie. It sounds a little bit like Organised Chaos.
1: Oh, yes, it is. And it's such fun. Yeah.
0: I was going to say, is that the bit that you enjoy?
1: There's money there for the fun and the people and going out to Wagamamas.
0: Yeah, I'll join you on Wagamamas, to be fair. I'll join you on Wagamamas. So it is heading to the Nottingham Theatre Royal, 11th to the 15th of August. Tickets are on sale now. I love that you picked up on earlier that audiences are changing for the thrillers and the younger demographic is beginning to pick them back up. And I mean, 222, the ghost story, I think sort of kickstarted that. Is that fair to say?
1: I think so, yeah. And I've not seen that. It's one that's on my list to see. I'm really keen to see that one.
0: Oh, I'll go with you. It's on my list too. So for those that have never been to the theatre before, I'm going, do you know what? Actually, I've really got into this in the last couple of years. What would you sort of suggest and say, just book the tickets and this is how theatre works? And what's your top three?
1: Book the tickets, yeah. Just give it a go. If you're not a theatre goer particularly, I think a lot of theatre these days, people assume it's all, you know, jazz hands, musicals. There's an awful lot of musical theatre around, an awful lot of those tribute, what do you call them, jukebox musicals around. And I think seeing live straight theatre is a great experience for people to come and see. Follow the plot, follow the story, try and guess what's going on, try and guess who's done it or what the twists might be, and just have a couple of hours to forget everything else that's going on in the world and just immerse yourself in that world. Is just, I think it's a good thing to do.
0: Amazing. You like what you do. There's a gorgeous little grin to you with every, when you said, oh yeah, Mary Ticklewell's horrible, and you have the best grin on your face.
1: I love playing really horrible people because I don't think I'm a horrible person in real life. So it's quite an outlet to be, oh, actually, I can be really mean here and this is quite fun.
0: Transitional object and picturing other people's faces. I hear you.
2: I can confirm she's not horrible. She's lovely and giggly and fabulous, and you're going to absolutely love this year's classic thriller season. It opens at Nottingham Theatre Royal. The entire season runs from Tuesday the 11th of August through to Saturday the 29th. Anybody for Murder, the show that Susan is in herself, is between the 11th and 15th of August. Then you've also got The Nightmare Room from the 18th to the 22nd of August. And then to see off the event in style, 25th to the 29th of August, you've got The Man Trap, the premiere production of Robert Thomas's original play. It is all happening, newly translated in English, don't panic about it, set at a remote Cornish cottage. 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All the tickets are on sale now. 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

0: Love music, love Erewash. Wake me up, which seems pretty apt because you've not been asleep for 1,000 years. You've been asleep one night, but I am going to talk about pantomime at you. Because Derby Live have launched their Christmas panto this week. It is going to be Snow White. It's heading to Derby Arena from the 4th to the 31st of December. It's got all your favourites. It's got Roddy Peters. It's got Christian Cunningham. And, of course, the one and only Morgan Brind as this year's panto dame. And they are joined this year by CBeebies favourite Evie Pickerel. It was an absolute joy to speak with her. I was able to find out what she was looking forward to about coming to Derby this festive season.
1: CBeebies pantomime last year, and then you come to Derby. How are you finding it?
2: I am loving it. I can't wait to spend Christmas here. I'm really, really chuffed. And to be amongst so many gorgeous people in the cast.
1: Derby's pantomime is in a velodrome. Have you had any other weird places that you performed, or is this sort of up there and out there?
2: This is probably up there. I mean, I performed in so many random places, so many that I actually can't think of right now. But I would say this is probably top three.
1: For the moment, you are currently sat in a room with no air conditioning in the most beautiful Arbro. It's very lovely, isn't it? Does it feel a bit weird in July?
2: It does feel a bit weird in July. And a lot of people say, are you in the Christmassy spirit? And I'm a Christmas person. But there's no doubt about it. I love Christmas, but not in a heat wave. I'm in a panto. I'm in a panto mood, but not necessarily the Christmas mood yet. But I will be. It's such a wonderful way to get the family together because everyone can enjoy a panto. The grandparents, the parents, the children, everyone can find something that they'll find funny. And to have that and to share that with them, it's a real privilege. It's so, so special. So I feel very, very lucky that I get to do this.
1: So in the recipe of pantomimes, there's obviously, the slop scene.
2: Yes.
1: The dance scene. You've got all the backing dancers that need their number.
2: Oh, yeah, because they're 10 out of 10.
1: Oh, they really are.
2: They love it.
1: You love them. And then you've got the encore. What's your favourite scene in a pantomime? What brings it for you?
2: I love the slash scene. I love watching it. I mean, I'm never in it, but I love watching it. But I always love the opening because I always think it's always that kind of excitement that you've just got into the theatre, you sat down and you hear the music start playing and the story's about to begin and we're off. Do you know what I mean?
1: Yeah.
2: And I think the opening to a panto is always really special. But yeah, I do love a slash scene.
1: Right, you've got the most beautiful background. You've done performing art school. You are well known and loved for CBeebies that are coming to Derby this year. For those families that are going, I don't know if my kid's going to manage this. For whatever reason, what are your top three tips to get through your first panto?
2: My top three tips would be just to try and immerse yourself in it. Like, let your little ones just laugh. Let them laugh. Let them cheer. Let them boo. Let them just be. Because that's where you can do that in a panto. So just enjoy it. Enjoy. Bring your family and friends with you. Make sure you're going with your most treasured people because you want to experience that. And just remember that it's all fun.
1: Yeah.
2: You know, and to escape.
0: Isn't it just, she sounds so calm and lovely. And you know that smile that you see on CBeebies? It really is that big and wonderful. Evie Pickerel is coming to Derby Arena as part of the cast for Snow White from the 4th to the 31st of December. But I know what you're all thinking. Did I get to have a chinwag with Morgan, Derby's favourite pantomime dame? Of course I did. Now let me set the scene for you. So on a press launch day for a pantomime, they normally go up to Derby Arena in the morning, do the press photos, which you will see on the Erewash Sound website with the listen again. Yeah, I did a drop link. And there's a photo of Evie holding the apple and it all looking very beautiful. And sun, basically they were being blinded by the sun. It's quite a funny press shot if you want to have a giggle. And then we turn around and they all come down to the press interviews in the afternoon. And I walked into the room to find them all sat there with a tray of Costco sandwiches, all dressed in their summer clothes, shorts and t-shirt, but still got all their makeup on. So the rosy cheeks, the rosy nose, the overdone eyebrows, proper traditional panto, just sat there having a chinwag about what they're up to for the rest of the week. But what did make me giggle is I went round the corner and there is Morgan himself stood in his shirt, in his shorts, and underneath his shorts with the panto dame's bloomers, bright yellow, pale blue, couldn't miss him. It was a vision to behold. But I know what you're really thinking. Was it his fault that there was a moose on the A38 this time last year? I can reveal now, that it really was. I was able to chat with Morgan to find out what's going on in Pantoland.
2: Does it feel like you're back at work on the Panto Run? Is this the start or the straight and narrow?
3: Well, this is like the fun bit of the job, because the rest of it is sitting in an office. So, you know, there's a first draft of the script done. We're sort of getting there with designs, costumes already being made.
4: Can I ask that? Because it is a 12-month a year, I'm joking apart. So what is the process from January to December?
3: Well, cause I often think, oh, how's it this time of the year already? Really? But when you think, you know, we start rehearsals October for our first show, and then it's sort of mid-January before everything's closed and returned, and then things are kind of being sifted and sorted and washed up and all of that kind of stuff, February. So really, it's March. March until September is your kind of prep time, and that soon flies by, because, you know, each show can have upwards of 150 costumes in it, so that's quite a lot of drawing. And there's always sort of new sets, and then things get kind of remade, re-glittered, props get to be made and designed, so it really does fill a year. And then last week I was in London for a week doing casting for the show and kind of putting the team together, and then all of that kind of takes a while as well, with different agents and all that kind of stuff.
4: The thing that I love, though, just the one-liner you've so just casually dropped and moved on is, I don't want to say it's Morgan, because I know you've got Alan as well, but you do everything from the drawings to the writing to the concept, dirty.
3: One of the perks of working this way is that hopefully it sort of, it all means that it ties together. It looks cohesive. So, you know, on a really good day, the writer is talking to the designer, is talking to the person who'll end up in the costume.
2: These voices in your head.
3: These are voices in my head, mostly, yes. But sometimes the voices all get on, and that's when it works. And I often think, you know, I'll design something crazy, but know that because it's me that has to suffer in it, we can kind of push it a bit. We can go a bit silly, we can go a bit bigger, because I'm not going to complain too much.
4: Your tech team landed you in it the last time I spoke to them. They said that you say yes to any proc. The last one was a moose. And then, oh, there we go.
3: This was for Cinderella, that there was a life-size moose. And I thought, oh, that'd be really funny in the hairdressing scene. Yeah. There's, oh, we need some more moose. Cue life-size moose to come on. And sadly, getting the moose to Derby Arena turned into a whole saga. So we sent two trucks for it, and it didn't fit. It was too big. So in the end, we had to send a low-loader lorry, you know, the sort of they transport cars on. So we sent one of those to pick it up. And apparently, the driver was saying, like, every car it went past just had their phone hanging out the window, taking a picture of this moose sailing down the A38, looking utterly bizarre.
2: For you, it's just another day at work.
3: You know, and that's just a casual Tuesday in Pantoland. And aren't we lucky? It's such a privilege that we get to be really serious about being very silly. You know, we talk very earnestly, we make a lot of decisions about what is essentially very daft.
4: I asked Eva the same question as I'm going to ask you. So if there's a family sat listening right now going, do you know what? I've always wanted to go to a pantomime, but I can't, or I don't. That's more of it. I don't, because for whatever reason. What are your top three tips for somebody going, do you know what? I'm going to come through the door and I'm going to go and see Derby's pantomime this year.
3: So I've had loads of adults over the year say, oh, we weren't going to come because we don't have any kids, but we've had a brilliant time. And you think that's... I really try in the writing to make sure that there's something for everyone. And actually, you know, it isn't entirely aimed at kids. There's lots of, not kind of crude jokes, but there's lots of kind of fun stuff there for adults as well. And I think because it is a sort of a family crowd, everyone is welcome. Like, it isn't, you don't need to have been to see any other pantos to understand it. It makes sense. Everyone's welcome. We hope we're a kind of a lovely, inclusive, welcoming family, and we'd love you to come and join us this Christmas.
0: It's not Christmas without a panto, is it? Snow White is coming to Derby Arena, courtesy of Derby Live and Little Wolf Entertainment, from the 4th to the 31st of December. Tickets start at £23. It'll run for about 2.5 hours. That includes an interval. And all the tickets are on sale now via Derby Live's website, derbylive.co.uk. To listen to that full interview with both Morgan and Evie, please head to Listen Again on Errol Watch Sound, or you can listen to the full interview without any interruptions over on the Arts and Toast podcast now. It is coming up to 20 to 10. 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

Love music, love Erewash. That was Five, and before that was Lewis Capaldi. He's back on the festival run. I saw him in Leeds a couple of weeks ago on fine form. It was beautiful to see. Right, that is about it from me. I will be back on Tuesday with a special announcement for you all. And then I will be taking 2 weeks off. First week for my daughter's birthday. The second week I'm at Why Not Festival. So if you do see us, do come and say hello. It's lovely when you do so. In the meantime, all the interviews that you know and love are available, of course, on Erewash Sound Listen Again or the Arts and Toast podcast. Don't go anywhere, though, because Mr. Ian Perry is back. Yay! For another week. And then, of course, we've got you all covered with Sunday Lunch and then Senior Sunday Off in Style with the lovely Jeff Martin. Like I say, I'll be back on Tuesday with a special announcement, and I shall see you on a Sunday in 2 weeks. Whatever you're up to, remember to take some time for you. Until next time. Ta-ra!

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4: From the Sky News Centre at 10, manager Thomas Tuchel hopes his players can be proud of achieving England's best World Cup on foreign soil after finishing third at the tournament. Bukayo Saka's hat-trick helped them to a thrilling 6-4 win over France in Miami. Tuchel says it's been quite a few days after criticism over their semi-final defeat.
5: The press conference yesterday felt as if we went out in group stage without a win, to be very honest. And 24 hours later, we have the biggest success in 60 years. So to take the low not too low and the high not too high is what we try.
4: This evening's final in New Jersey will see Spain face holders Argentina. Controversial influencers Andrew and Tristan Tate have been arrested by US marshals in Miami over a series of new charges by UK authorities. The Crown Prosecution Service wants them extradited on 38 fresh counts. Andy Burnham's made his first real policy announcement as he prepares to become Prime Minister tomorrow, saying he'll scrap plans for digital IDs. They were only announced by Sir Keir Starmer less than a year ago, but the incoming PM thinks the money can be better spent tackling the cost of living. Here's Labour Deputy Leader Lucy Powell.
6: He wants to refocus and reprioritise the government's resources, the government's attention, onto his priorities of tackling the cost of living, really rewiring the way the country and the economy works.
4: Ukraine says Russia launched its biggest ballistic missile attack of the war overnight. Dozens of missiles reportedly hit Kyiv, causing deaths and injuries. Bottled water stations have reopened as up to 7,000 residents in Kent are without supplies. South East Water says things won't return to normal until tonight at the earliest. And a village in Oxfordshire is threatening to declare independence from the UK, claiming politicians are ignoring their objections to a migrant camp. People in Piddington, near Bicester, have voted to hold a referendum. That's the latest. I'm Imani Rana.
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7: Sunday 19th of July, slightly cooler out today, which is a blessing, isn't it? And how are you after that night last night? A lazy Sunday through till 1. Good morning.
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Music. Love Erewash. Erewash and Sunday Morning. This is Ian Perry deciding to put an appearance in again. I seem to be saying this a lot in 2026. I'm obviously being a bit more on holiday than perhaps I was before. At least it certainly feels that way. There was a point at work when my boss said, "Will you use some leave up?" Now they're saying, "You're never here." Same thing applies here at the moment, it feels like, but I'll try and put an appearance in for a bit now. Into the backup squad, looking after the shop for the last couple of weeks, Gary and Val. It is a lazy Sunday, all the usual features about this week. If you don't know what they are, I shall tell you. Three sets of clues, one borough location. Call it the Sunday signpost, no prizes, just for fun. See how well you know the Erewash borough. Clues at 10:10, 10:30 and 10:50. We'll wrap it up around 11:15 this morning. Your answer is very welcome. Any time, up to 11:15 this morning. Clue one on the way after Olivia Rodrigo. In a word on health this week, Paul Pennington looking at the skill we should all learn in case of the ultimate medical emergency. 10:30 for that with Paul and signposting to Guidance Online. An English pop glam rock band formed in 1974 by a group of studio session musicians. They're known for doo-wop and 50s US pop-influenced songs. More clues on Two Hits to Who at around 10:15 this morning. And you'll find out who that is, and you can submit your answer as to who you think it is before 10:45 this morning. We'll also bring you headlines from borough newspapers, a brand new song from an artist you should know very well indeed. And if I say Chaka Khan, that's coming up for you 11:30. Sunday signpost, clue number one on a lazy Sunday from Erewash Sound after Olivia Rodrigo.

0: Dead.
1: That's the latest song from Olivia Rodrigo. It's called Drop Dead. She broke through with the iconic track Driver's License. It's 12 minutes past 10 then. Almost at the end of July, where 2026 is careering away to. Absolutely no idea. I've said this before. Some people have said to me, the older you get, the faster time goes, and I really would subscribe to that. Three sets of clues, one borough location. How well do you know the Erewash boroughs? Just for fun, no prizes. Here's clue number one on the Sunday signpost. It's somewhere, something in the Erewash borough, past or present. Could be a landmark, town or village. Particular location in the Erewash borough. See if you can work out where it is. Clue number one this week is as follows. Activity was first recorded at this site in 1887, and it reached its 110th year before it closed for good. That's all you're getting for now. Activity was first recorded at this site in 1887, and it reached its 110th year before it closed for good. Facebook is playing up on the studio PC. It's all right on my phone, so I should be able to pick up your messages. Nevertheless, we'll get them on the socials. We are at Erewash Sound, 0115 930 3450. 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We're playing it till 11:15.

It was being played on a turntable in a well-known department store in Nottingham City Centre. Yes, vinyl. Over the festive season. Bringing Alison Limerick back into the public psyche. It's featured in their TV commercial, wasn't it? Where Love Lives, from Era Washdown. Morning to Declan. Declan's been in touch with a message to us this morning on WhatsApp. He says it's the sweet on Two Hits to Who. It isn't, Declan, but thank you for your answer. I'll give you more clues to that in just a moment. The second answer is it isn't. I'm not going to tell you what his answer is on the Sunday signpost, but it isn't that. But I will tell you that Phil has been in touch. Morning, Phil. He says, nice to have you back, Ian. Thank you. I've had a couple of weeks away. In fact, if I tell a lie, I'll tell a lie. Yeah, I sort of was here last week, but I might have been away, so I let Val stay in the chair. I wasn't, I was back. So I had a bit of a lazy weekend to myself last weekend. Previously, for the week before, I was in the New Forest. Very nice indeed, but good to be back. Phil, you're absolutely right. Clue one on the Sunday signpost. Don't know how you've done it, but well done. I think that's worthy of a ding, and I haven't prepared my ding, but here's a ding for you. There you go. Very good morning to all the team at the Royal British Legion, the Long Eaton branch, a member of the Errol Washdown 100 Club Business Directory. And you could get mentions for your business too. There's lots of other benefits signing up on the website. It's just £100 a year. That's less than £2 a week. You get loads of other benefits too. And you could be online within minutes. All the details. They're over on our website, errolwashdown.com. Declan, it isn't the Sweet. It's an English pop glam rock band formed in 74 by a group of studio session musicians. They're known for doo-wop and 50s US pop-influenced songs. Their debut single, Sugar Baby Love, was a number one. And they also enjoyed other top 10 hits. Jukebox Jive and I Can Do It, plus top 20 hits tonight for DOD and Baby I Know. Sadly, guitarist, singer and songwriter Tony Thorpe passed away this week at the age of 80. Who features at 10:45? Get in touch if you think you know the answer.

0: from the soundtrack of what I think was Gene Kelly's last film with Olivia Newton-John, Pure Escapism. The film is Xanadu from 1980, the Electric Light Orchestra all over the world. 10:22, the word on health with Paul Pennington around 10:30. Second set of clues on the Sunday Signpost. And I've got Ray and Misha Paris in the next 10 minutes.
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0: that music, Lavera Wash on FM. And on your smart speaker too, just ask it to play a wash out. Is your smart speaker going deaf? I don't think it's me that's just not enunciating properly, but, you know, it's like, do you have to shout at it? I'm wondering whether you end up getting dust in your smart speaker, because if you don't dust off enough and you don't dust your smart speaker, maybe the holes get clogged. Could be. Say nothing about how clean my house is, but I'm just saying, I'm hypothesising. Think on that, but ask your smart speaker to play Air Wash Down. Three sets of clues, one borough location, Declan. No, it's a good answer. You're not the last or the first person to say that. But that isn't the answer we're looking for. Phil, you're right. Activity was first recorded at this site in 1887. Declan, I can see why you're saying that. And it reached its 110th year before it closed for good. Again, yeah, I can see that. Different types of sport featured here, including cricket, football and greyhound racing. But it's perhaps most fondly remembered for hosting various types of motorsport. There you go. Second set of clues, more elaborative. Different types of sport featured here, including cricket, football and greyhound racing. But it's perhaps most fondly remembered for hosting various types of motorsport. 0115 930 3450. Send us a WhatsApp message. 88440. Start your message with the word Erewash. 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We are at Erewashsound in this week's Word on Health report. Paul Pennington looks at the skill we should all learn in case of the ultimate medical emergency.
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3: A heart attack happens when the blood supply to part of the heart is suddenly blocked, usually by a blood clot, causing damage to the heart muscle. Across the UK, there are around 30,000 out-of-hospital heart attacks that take place each year. Tragically, less than 1 in 10 people survive. Recognising the signs such as persistent chest pain or pressure, pain spreading to the arm, neck or jaw, shortness of breath, nausea or sweating, and calling 999 immediately can dramatically improve a person's chances of survival and recovery. If the person collapses and stops breathing normally, starting CPR and using a nearby defibrillator before the ambulance arrives can more than double their chances of survival. Yet research shows a significant number of us wouldn't have a clue as to how to administer CPR. Lizzie Moscardini is from the British Heart Foundation.
4: Previous surveys have shown us that around a third of adults have never undertaken any form of CPR training, and we know that bystander intervention is really key to helping the chain of survival, so it's really important that more people do learn how to do CPR.
3: Lizzie, how do we compare to other countries?
4: We know in other countries where CPR is taught from a young age, the survival rates are better than they are here. So we want to make sure that everyone in the UK has the opportunity to learn these skills, because it could make a difference in the ultimate medical emergency.
3: Okay, so let's start at the very beginning. What do we mean by CPR?
4: CPR stands for cardiopulmonary resuscitation and is a life-saving skill that everyone should learn, because it could be the difference between life or death. It's something that we should administer when someone goes into cardiac arrest. It helps the body continue to pump blood around the body to give people the best possible chance of survival.
3: I understand to encourage us all to get up to speed with CPR, the British Heart Foundation are offering a free online course via the BHF website. Talk me through what's involved and how long does it take to learn these basic life-saving skills?
4: 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It's been created to improve the nation's CPR and defibrillation skills. The training's really quick, it's really easy. All you need is a smartphone and a cushion. And in 15 minutes, the training tool will take you through how to recognize a cardiac arrest. It will give you feedback on chest compressions so you can practice those live. And then it also outlines the correct steps to take for using a defibrillator. So Reviva can really help give anyone the confidence to step in and help save a life.
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0: the Beach Boys and Good Vibrations from Erewash out. Love music, love Erewash, and a lazy Sunday through till 1 o'clock today with a recap on the clues to Two Hits to Who. It's an English pop glam rock band formed in 74 by a group of studio session musicians, and they're known for doo-wop and 50s US pop influenced songs. Their debut single Sugar Baby Love was a number one, and they also enjoyed other top 10 hits, Jukebox Jive and I Can Do It, plus top 20 hits Tonight for DOD and Baby I Know. Sadly, guitarist, singer and songwriter Tony Thorpe passed away this week at the age of 80, paying tribute to him. Two Hits to Hoop. Who features at 10:45? You'll find out after Jason Donovan playing next.
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1: 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It's entirely up to you. 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

in his jeans and his white t-shirt in that house in the middle of nowhere, strumming his guitar in the video. Jason Donovan, Too Many Broken Hearts. On the way to 11 o'clock, an English pop glam rock band formed in 74 by a group of studio session musicians. They're known for doo-wop and 50s US pop-influenced songs. Their debut single, Sugar Baby Love, was a number one, and they also enjoyed other top 10 hits, Jukebox, Jive and I Can Do It, plus top 20 hits Tonight for DOD and Baby I Know. Sadly, guitarist, singer and songwriter Tony Thorpe passed away this week at the age of 80. Phil Stocks, First Past the Post. Thank you, Phil, for your messages today. It is good to be back. It's two hits to the Rebettes on a lazy Sunday.

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0: jet back to the centres tonight. From five, tribute to Tony Thorpe, guitarist, singer and songwriter, passing away this week at the age of 80. Sugar Baby Love, one from May 74. Jukebox Jive, May 3 in November 1974. Well done if you got the answer this week. Thanks for playing along. Three sets of clues, one borough location, playing the Sunday signpost through to 11.15 this morning. Lovely message from Pauline. Listening this morning, but reception awful. Despite listening on the smart speaker, I don't know what we can give a kick this end, but we will. It is, you're right. And she says, many happy memories of visiting there for the When a Coventry Bees supporter. I've skipped a word. Activity first recorded at this site in 1887. It reached its 110th year before it closed for good. Different types of sport featured here, including cricket, football and greyhound racing. It's perhaps most fondly remembered for hosting various types of motorsport. That included stock car and banger racing and a speedway team known as the Rangers, Outlaws and Invaders. Receivers took over in 95. Ayr Washborough Council countered plans to sell it to a property developer and keep it as a sporting venue. But a fire in late December 98 saw its grandstand destroyed, and despite a campaign to save it, the site was cleared in 2010 and redeveloped for housing. A long, elaborative third and final set of clues that should help you out on the Sunday signpost for this week. Stock car, banger racing, a speedway team known as the Rangers, Outlaws and Invaders. Receivers took over in 1995. Ayr Washborough Council countered plans to sell it to property developers and keep it as a sporting venue. But a fire in late December 1998 saw its grandstand destroyed, and despite a campaign to save it, the site was cleared in 2010 and redeveloped for housing. Clues on the Sunday signpost for this week. What is it and where is it? Your answer welcome to 11.15 this morning. This is Rag and Bone Man now from Ayr Washsound.
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1: 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Hour 2, after 11 o'clock this morning, sports

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5: From the Sky News Centre at 11, Bukayo Saka has claimed he was fit and frustrated about his playing time at the World Cup. The Arsenal winger was not used in the semi-final defeat to Argentina, but started and scored three of the goals in the 6-4 win against France to secure third place. Saka says it feels good to be among only a handful of Englishmen ever to score World Cup hat-tricks.
6: On a personal level as well, I've worked so hard to try and get myself ready for this tournament and be available to produce moments like that. And yeah, for me, it's an incredible achievement. There's only three other Englishmen that have done it. So yeah, it's a nice record to have now. And yeah, I'm proud of myself to achieve that.
5: A lawyer for Andrew and Tristan Tate says the brothers are the victims of a political hit after their arrest in the US. The Crown Prosecution Service says it's seeking their extradition after bringing 38 new charges against the influencers, including counts of rape and exploitation. Andy Burnham's announced he'll scrap Keir Starmer's plans to introduce digital IDs. The incoming Prime Minister wants to use the money to tackle the cost of living instead. Around 7,000 people in Kent have been warned they'll have no water until at least this evening. South East Water says supply issues around Tunbridge Wells are due to a failure at a treatment works. Incoming Prime Minister Andy Burnham suggested he could nationalise water firms. Labour's Deputy Leader Lucy Powell says the current model isn't working.
7: Profits are taken into private hands, and all the insurance, if you like, and all the costs are borne ultimately by the state and the taxpayer. And that's not right, and that's not sustainable.
5: Ukraine says Russia has launched its biggest ballistic attack of the war, firing around four dozen missiles in Kyiv overnight. President Zelensky says at least one person was killed. And Terence Donovan, the Australian soap actor and father of Jason, has died at the age of 90. The British-born star was known for roles in both Neighbours and Home and Away. That's the latest. I'm Imani Rana.
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0: And we'll start with weekend 14 of the Derbyshire Premier League cricket season. Upbrook and Borough, really bad start to the season. They are the reigning champions. They were beaten again yesterday on home soil, Victoria Avenue, otherwise known as the Arthur Honeybun Ground. They were 218 all out of 44.3 overs. Alverston and Bolton 308 for 6 off the allocated 50 to win by 90 runs. Down the road, Longmore Lane, Sandy Acre Town, 203 for 7 off 45 and a bit. Aura Wars were 202 for 7 off the allocated 50 overs at Sandy Acre Town, pipping them by 3 wickets at Longmore Lane. In Division 1, Ilkeston Rutland in the Amber Valley taking on Alfreton, who were 256 all out of 49 and a bit. Ilkeston Rutland were 260 all out of just shy of the allocated 50 overs, 49.5 to win by 4 runs at Alfreton Park. On to Sawley at the Bill Cam Pavilion yesterday, a high-scoring affair, 224 for 10 off 50 overs. Rolleston, though, were 227 for 9 off the allocated 50. Rolleston winning by 3 runs at the Bill Cam Pavilion. In the tables, Upbrook and Borough 6 after 14. Sandy Acre Town 4th with 212 points after 14. In Division 1, Ilkeston Rutland down in 7th. Sawley are down in 10th. In South Notts Division B action, Fiskerton and Thurgerton were the hosts for Long Eaton. Very low scoring game this one, 78 for 2 of 14.3 overs. They were soon in the clubhouse for this one, weren't they? So Long Eaton 76 all out of 37 overs. Fiskerton and Thurgerton winning by 8 wickets at Thurgerton. Long Eaton sitting in 9th after 12 matches. They've won 3, had an away walkover once, and have lost 8 of the fixtures so far. Into the pre-season friendly action, Friday night, Alfreton Town 0, Derby County 2, Ward on 13, Clark on 33, gets the Rams underway in pre-season. Yesterday, Sandy Acre Town 0, Long Eaton United 3. Sadly, no details on the scorers there at St Giles Park, but defeat against the Blues in a Borough derby. Notts County 0, Nottingham Forest 2 at Meadow Lane. Jesus on 26, Kelly Mwendo on 54. You can find the fixtures pre-season friendly-wise for the weeks ahead, and also the cricket results and the fixtures for the week ahead. Go to our website, the ever-busy Aerowash Hour website. 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We'll wrap up the Sunday signpost after this from the Eagles.

0: Jeff Martin, back to the 70s tonight from 5 from Errol Washdown. There's the Eagles and Take It Easy. Quarter past 11, Lisa Stansfield to play. An artist I remember Deb Marshall once saying on the radio here. She's a Rochdale lass and you might see her in her local, and if you do see her in her local, chances are she'll get a round in. They're the kind of friends you want. They're the kind of friends you want. Not sure you'll see Robert Lindsay in a local pub here in Ilkeston, but you might, you know. Never say never. He is around from time to time. He's a lovely fella as well. Three sets of clues. Oh, you name dropper, you. three sets of clues, one borough location. Sunday signpost wrapped up for this week. Activity first recorded at the site in 1887, reaching its 110th year before it closed for good. Different types of sport featured here, including cricket, football and greyhound racing. It is perhaps most fondly remembered for hosting various types of motorsport. Stock car, banger racing, speedway. The team known as the Rangers, Outlaws and Invaders. Receivers taking over in 95. The Borough Council countering plans to sell it to property developers and keep it as a sporting venue. But a fire in late December 98 saw its grandstands destroyed, and despite a campaign to save it, the site was cleared in 2010 and redeveloped for housing. Nice memory from Pauline. She says many happy memories of visiting there for the Speedway when a Coventry Bees supporter in the Llandudno outpost. Thank you very much. The answer this week was indeed, you can either say the recreation ground as it was originally, or Long Eaton Stadium. We'll do some more signposting next Sunday from 10 past 10.
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0: Lisa Stansfield, Change from Errol Washer. Late night wind down tonight, 11 p.m. through to 1 a.m. Easy listening tunes like that to help you drift off into the land of nod. Prior to that, Gardener Steve is back tonight. Award-winning Gardener Steve at Gardener's World Live a couple of weeks ago. Gardener Steve, all your tips, hints, what's on in the local gardening world. Gardener Steve tonight, he's here from 7. Prior to that, Jeff Martin, back to the 70s. And prior to that, at 3, it's the Retro Show. That is with Mr. Bennett. On the way, 11:30 this morning, she is back. She has a brand new and 13th studio album called Shaqzilla. Shaka Khan has collaborated with Snoop Dogg. Heritage Now, around 11:30 this morning.
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0: misheard lyric songs, isn't it? Madonna, nothing to do with Papa Don's. Papa Don't Preach. Confessions of a Dance Floor 2. Already an iconic brand new album from Madge. Still standing and looking brilliant. Morning to all the team at Vet Care at Peace Crematorium based in Belper. Another of the growing band of members of the Earl Washdown 100 Club Business Directory. And you could get mentions for your business too. You could attend our networking events. 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And you can get discounts on advertising and sponsorship with Earl Washdown as well for just less than £2 a week, £100 a year. 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Wilson Pickett's playing a couple of minutes. In the meantime, here's the second single from Disco and Soul diva Chaka Khan's 13th studio album, Shaqzilla. It's a dance pop song which opens with Snoop Dogg interpolating Melly Mel's chant from a 1984 single I Feel For You. Lyrics include themes of self-expression and encouragement, including the line, "Show the world your light." It was co-written by Greg Kurstin, Sia, Chaka Khan and Snoop Dogg, and it's accompanied by a video filmed at the Beehive in LA with the two performing to a crowd at a party. Heritage Now, brand new from Chaka Khan and Snoop Dogg this week.
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0: out last night visiting friends, watching that football match last night as well while I was there. Goodness me, what a roller coaster that was. For a match that turned out to be not a lot to a lot of people, turned out to be quite a something, didn't it? Anyway, as I was on the way, listening to Deb on the Soul and Disco Show, it's back next Saturday night at 7. Wilson Pickett, Land of a Thousand Dancers. Prior to that, Heritage Now every Sunday. Something brand new from an artist you should know very well indeed, Chaka Khan and Snoop Dogg. Brand new song called Boogies in My Soul. 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Something brand new from Kylie, collaborating with Snow Patrol, Kylie Roulette. I'll bring you headlines from Borough newspapers as well before the news at 12. 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

came back in the 90s, didn't it? From the film Strictly Ballroom. In a bit of a remix form, John Paul Young, Love Is In The Air from Erewash Sound. Back to the 70s, Jeff Martin tonight, of course, from 5. Headlines from Borough newspapers now. Ilkeston Life leads with the headline, shock as Lloyds closes, Bath Street dealt another high street blow, reporting that the bank branch is set to close on November the 5th, adding it will leave the town without another major financial institution and with another empty high street building. It includes references to comments from local people on social media and the words of Erewash MP Adam Thompson, who had requested an urgent meeting with bank officials to discuss the impact of the closure. The Derbyshire Times lists busy county roads set to close for maintenance work. The county council has confirmed their annual programme of maintenance over the course of the summer, coordinating teams from highways and district councils. It focuses on improving safety and visibility on dual carriageways, including potholes, grass, tree and shrub cutting, emptying drains and gullies, weed removal and road sweeping, plus lighting, sign and barrier repairs and litter picking. The A61 Little Eaton to Pectron Island will see nighttime work on the 5th and 6th of August, daytime work on the A6007 Chalons Way on the 10th of August. The Derby Telegraph names the man accused of a stabbing that shut Ilkeston pubs on the 10th of July. The victim, a 41-year-old, hospitalised. A 33-year-old man arrested at the scene, subsequently charged with multiple offences. John Parnaby faces charges including grievous bodily harm with intent and possession of a bladed article in a public area, as well as assaulting an emergency worker whilst in custody. He is set to appear before magistrates last Monday. And the Nottingham Post lists St John's CVA in Ilkeston and English Martyrs in Long Eaton, amongst others, which could lose discretionary faith school bus provision from September next year. Reform-led Notts County Council has been reviewing the service, reaching over 500 pupils at Catholic and C of E schools. It's recommended it ends after facing significant financial pressures in a bid to make savings as well, whilst adding it was aware of a very sensitive and emotive issue. Parents cover 20% of the cost of travel, but 80% cost the authority around £1 million a year. 22% of those impacted are concluded to not be able to get to school easily otherwise. Headlines from Borough newspapers for this week.

brand new material out at the moment. You Two, With or Without You. Mark Bennett back with the Rock Show Tuesday night from 7 from Aero Washout on FM and online, including on your smart speaker. Every Sunday around this sort of time, we usually feature a random Kylie track. Well, on account she has a brand new track out at the moment, we're running with that. Snow Patrol returning with a brand new single featuring Kylie. Lead band member Gary Lightbody is a huge fan of the Aussie pop princess. It inspired him to make a song with her in mind. It's a pop rock song with pulsating synths and finely blended vocal melodies. It speaks about the intimate nature of love and desire, and that sometimes all you want from someone after a bad day is a simple hug. You don't need the world or any of its grand gestures. It's Kylie Roulette's Sort Of this week, brand new from Kylie with Snow Patrol. This is These Alarms.

New song from Kylie Minogue, leading with Snow Patrol, though. Snow Patrol and Kylie, brand new song called These Alarms. Stay tuned for listening for that. For more on our playlist from Errol Washout, 4 minutes to 11 now, after, make your pardon, 12, after 12 o'clock today. We've got the Ilkeston and Scalar Cinema Guide. Samantha sang on Oh Yeah, it's a Bee Gees track that the Bee Gees didn't record until a heck of a lot later. Oh Yeah, at around a quarter past 12 today. We're in the lounge with Bill Withers, and I'll give you the details of the results of the Giving Lottery draw 8 o'clock last night. And if you want to play along, I'll tell you how you can do that. That's around 12:35 today. Paul Gadsby on the way after 1 o'clock. He has Sunday lunch between 1 and 3. After that, it's Mr. Bennett with the Retro Show. He's here between 3 and 5 this afternoon. Jeff Martin back to the 70s, 5 till 7. 7 o'clock, Gardener Steve with Gardening Weekly. Lots of hints, tips and advice and great music as well. Local gardening events and what's on. Nick on the Late Show from 9, the Late Night Wind down at 11 p.m. through to 1 a.m., dropping you into Monday morning. The news at 12 after MJ.

0: these companies to the private sector in 1989 with £0 and zero pence in debt. And over that period, we've seen those companies loaded up with almost £90 billion in debt.
1: Andy Burnham says he'll be scrapping one of Sir Keir Starmer's flagship policies when he becomes Prime Minister tomorrow. The digital ID programme was expected to cost £1.8 billion over 3 years, money he aims to use to tackle the cost of living. Controversial influencers Andrew and Tristan Tate have been arrested by US marshals in Miami over a series of new charges by UK authorities.
2: We have continued to investigate further offences reported to both Bedfordshire Police and Hertfordshire Constabulary. As a result, 38 new charges in total have now been authorised against Andrew and Tristan Tate, bringing the total number of charges faced to 59.
1: Assistant Chief Constable Karina Thomas confirmed the total number of charges against the brothers. The new counts relate to allegations made by four women. A lawyer for the pair insists they're innocent. Ukraine says Russia launched its biggest ballistic missile attack of the war overnight. Dozens of missiles reportedly hit Kyiv, causing deaths and injuries. England manager Thomas Tuchel suggested there was too much negativity after their World Cup semi-final defeat to Argentina. They bounced back with a 6-4 victory over France to finish third. And a 14-year-old girl's been awarded a bravery medal after risking her life to save another teenager. Shelby Quigley dived into the River Wye last May. That's the latest. I'm Imani Rana.
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Love music, love Erewash sound on a lazy Sunday, 19th of July. Thanks for having us on today. They are The Cause and Breathless. Did you see them on Clarkson's Farm, the most recent series, doing a mini gig, an acoustic gig in the Farmer's Dog? That was quite an enjoyable watch. Underway this hour with Duran Duran, Is There Something I Should Know? Gathers after one, Sunday lunch. Hilkeston Scalar Cinema listings now. Up until and including Thursday of this week. Minions and Monsters Are You. An hour and 30 for this. Not too much for the shuffle bums and your family to sit still for a bit. Today at 2, Tuesday and Wednesday at 2:45. This is the rambunctious, ridiculous and totally true story, of course, of how the Minions conquered Hollywood, became movie stars, lost everything, unleashed monsters into the world and then banded together to try and save the planet from the mayhem they had just created. Toy Story 5, a PG, an hour and 42 for this. Also today at the Ilkeston Scalar, Monday at 2:45, when Bonnie receives a lily pad tablet as a gift and becomes obsessed, Buzz, Woody, Jesse and the rest of the gang's jobs become exponentially harder and they have to go head-to-head with the all-new threat to playtime. Also for the kids, Moana, a PG, 1 hour 55, 4:30 today, Monday to Thursday at 5. Moana answers the ocean's call and for the first time voyages beyond the reef of her island with Motunui and the infamous demigod Maui on an unforgettable journey to restore prosperity to her people. A real-life remake of the film. And The Odyssey of 15, 3 hours for this, 7:15 tonight, Monday to Thursday at 7:30. Odysseus, the legendary king of the Ithaca, I knew I'd messed that up, embarks on a long and perilous journey home following the Trojan War. Throughout his voyage, he is forced to confront the whims of gods, mythological monsters and trials that stretch both his cunning and his humanity to the breaking point. The Odyssey of 15, 3 hours, that's a long one, 7:15 tonight, and on the trailer, it's more like 8. Monday to Thursday at 7:30, again, more like 8-ish. And you can find the listings for the Ilkeston Scalar Cinema on the What's On section of erewashsound.com.

It is from our Party Classics collection, Alexandra Stan and Mr. Saxo Beat. The show is back next Friday night with JC. That is from 9 o'clock. Erin Jarvis next Saturday night, again from 9. Party Classics from Errol Washout. If you fancy putting the kettle on, lovely tune from Bill Withers to feature. And around 12:30 today in the lounge. Leave the chores for a bit, put your feet up. You could similarly do the same while I'm yakking for a minute or two. And relax for a couple of minutes with our Oh Yeah track for this week. Written by Barry and Robin Gibb of the Bee Gees, it was first recorded by Australian singer Samantha Sang for release in 1978. Not until 1994 that the Bee Gees recorded it, but it wasn't released until it featured on a Greatest Hits compilation as far back as 2001. You might also know this song was covered by Destiny's Child. This, however, was Samantha Sang's only hit single. Not originally planned for her, though. It was only when she arrived at a Florida-based recording studio to record it that she was offered this one instead. Barry Gibb provides backing vocals. It peaked at number 11 in the UK, February 1978. Oh, yeah, this week. Dusting off the old grey matter and making you think, oh, yeah, I haven't heard it for ages. This is Emotion.

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0: come down. 12:28, Gunners after one today. The latest episode of the Errol Washout Business Show podcast is now available, hosted by Sally Peacock, and the podcast explores the stories behind businesses across Errol Wash and the people who run them. In this episode, Sally revisits one of the show's earliest conversations with Imogen about starting her Little Legs franchise and Cocoon Studios, then also catching up with her business partner, Megan, after they transformed a failed soft play centre into mighty monsters. They discuss the realities of buying an existing business, working with a friend, and the lessons they've learned along the way. Here's Imogen explaining the impact for her.
1: It's absolutely changed my life. 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
0: 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Mr. B with Retro this afternoon from 3. This now is Baltimore.

0: Mr. Bennett Alternative 80s tomorrow night from 7. Baltimore, Tarzan Boy. Thanks for having us on today. Hope your weekend's going all right. A bit cooler now, isn't it? Far more bearable. Hopefully, those kind of conditions help you kick back and take it easy. For a song written and recorded by US singer-songwriter Bill Withers, released in April 72, since leading to numerous cover versions, including notably that version by Club Nouveau in 87. Inducted into the Grammy Hall of Fame, this track was ranked 208 in Rolling Stone's 500 Greatest Songs of All Time chart back in 2010. Inspiration came from Bill's childhood in a coal mining town. He wrote it after moving to LA, finding himself missing the strong community ethic of his hometown, despite living in a decrepit house in a poor section of the town. Put your feet up for a couple of minutes, relax and indulge. You're in the lounge with Bill Withers. This is Lean On Me.
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0: Apparently, he holds a record for the longest held note in a modern pop records. For Lovely Day, that long note he holds at the end. Bill Withers, Lean On Me from Aerowash Sound. We've teamed up with the Giving Lottery to give you the chance to win up to £25,000 by playing for just as little as £1 a week in their weekly draw. Prizes start at £25 for three matched numbers, £250 for four, £2,000 for five, match all six, and £25,000 is yours. The winning numbers for Saturday, the 18th of July, 7, 5, 7, 4, 7 and 0. 7, 5, 7, 4, 7 and 0. The next draw, 8 p.m. next Saturday, 25th of July. 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

0: 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Yeah. Had a listener doing exactly that this week, and on FM as well. I'll give you all the detail on that between now and 1 o'clock today. Frida Payne and Robbie Williams in the next 10 minutes.
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the DJ plays that at a wedding, please go and slap them. I mean, I don't advocate violence, but it's not a song to play at a wedding. Just because it's Band of Gold. Frida Payne. Ella Washdown and a Lazy Sunday. 9 minutes to one now. Gathers after one today. Robbie Williams before that, You Know Me. Hello to all the team at David Williams Samson Ceramics, Long Eaton Art Room on Lime Grove, another member of the ever-building Erewash Sound 100 Club Business Directory. And you too can get mentions for your business too on the radio. 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We had a message the other day from Southern Finland. It says, I hope you're doing well. I wanted to share, I picked up your broadcast here on July the 16th at 20 past 3 our time on 103.5, he says. An exceptional moment for you, UK radio reception, and I was thrilled to receive your low power signal. I would be very pleased if you could receive confirmation that the audio file I've sent contains your transmission. Without this confirmation, the radio station cannot be entered into the log of heard stations. Oh, well, we had to reply to that, didn't we? That's according to the rules of the Finnish DX Association. Thank you for your cooperation. It's got a remote listening station on Haparasi. I'm not saying that right. Hapasaari it is, an island in the Gulf of Finland, where he says, I can tune in without interference from human-made disturbances. He sent us some pics. We confirmed it was us. You see, truly global. Erewash Sound and a Lazy Sunday at Finland, too.

Late Night Wind Down tonight, 11 p.m. through to 1 a.m. with tracks just like that. Simply Red's Holding Back the Years. So thanks to Yari Luoma from Finland. Very grateful for our response. It's nice to have people listening around the world, however they're doing. Don't forget the Boathouse Chardonnay Marina, Ricky Booth tonight from 5:30. The Latch Lift has Blue Pepper on South Street in Ilkeston. Part of the Good Gig Guide. Four-piece 50s and 60s tribute band from 5:30 tonight. A Monkey Tennis duo with a Spanish bar in South Street from 4. If you're going, don't forget to tell them that Aero Washdown sent you. You're close.

Ed Sheeran, Sapphire, wrapping up a lazy Sunday for this week. Lovely stuff. Yari got in touch with us from Finland and said, thank you very much for your kind message and confirming the reception. He said it was a real pleasure to hear Erewash sound here in Finland. He says, moments like this are truly special for us DX listeners. I sincerely appreciate your time and your friendly reply. Warm greetings from Finland from Yari Luoma. Thank you, Yari. Really nice to read that this week. It's lovely however people are listening and wherever they're listening, and for him through the static as well. That's environmental uplift, isn't it? I think is a technical phrase. Environmental uplift. That's the weather for you. Gather's up next. Thanks for your company. Back with a lazy Sunday and all the usual features next Sunday from 10. The news at 1 is next.

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6: From the Sky News Centre at 1. England's footballers have just arrived home, fresh from their third-place finish at the World Cup. Last night's 6-4 win over France means it was their most successful tournament since 1966. Spain and Argentina meet in tonight's final in New Jersey. Around 7,000 people in Kent have been warned they'll have no water until at least this evening. South East Water says supply issues around Tunbridge Wells are due to a failure at a treatment works. Incoming Prime Minister

0: that this is a turning point in British politics, not a talking point among British politicians.
1: Controversial influencers Andrew and Tristan Tate have been arrested in Miami over a series of new charges by UK authorities. 38 new counts have been brought against the brothers, including rape and trafficking. Russia's attacked Kyiv overnight with ballistic missiles, killing one person and leaving 16 others wounded. The strikes highlight Ukraine's shortage of air defence systems. And Jason Donovan's paid tribute to his larger-than-life dad, who's died at the age of 90. Like his son, actor Terence Donovan was known for his role in Neighbours, and he also appeared in Home and Away. That's the latest. I'm Imani Rana.
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4: 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Hope you're having a good Sunday and a lovely weekend. Many, many thanks to Ian for a lovely, lazy Sunday. Ian back with you here on Erewash Sound between 10 and 1 next Sunday. So welcome along then. It's me and you together through until 3. Alexander O'Neill and Taylor Swift on the way.
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1: We'll start off with this little beauty from the 1970s. Only 5 foot 2. Talented. Tina Charles. And I Love to Love.

You can tell which decade that was from, can't you? The 1980s, 1987 to be exact, for the brilliant Alexander O'Neill. What can I say to make you love me? Tina Charles, Love to Love before that, back to the 70s. Taylor Swift on the way, and the fabulous Alanis Morissette with Ironic. Now, very good afternoon to the team at Renshaw Wealth on Bath Street in Ilkeston. And the reason why we're mentioning them on this Sunday lunchtime is because they're a member of the Erewash Town Big 100 Club Business Directory that is growing weekly, growing monthly. 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Simple, just sign up at erewashtown.com, read about all the benefits that your business could enjoy. Just by doing that, sign up at erewashtown.com and become a member of that big Erewash Town 100 Club Business Directory. And as I always say on a Sunday lunchtime, do it now before you forget. Promise? Go on then, do it now. Thank you.

0: 17 minutes after 1 o'clock. This is Gadders here with you through until 3 o'clock. Good to have your company on this Sunday lunchtime. Good to know you're on board. That's brilliant, isn't it? Alanis Morissette still sounds as fresh as ever and ironic. Don't forget, round about 1:30, we do On This Day in Musical History, take you back through the years. And I'll be playing you a number one on the UK singles chart this particular weekend back in 1975. And the group got their name by, I think it was the drummer of the band, throwing a dart at a dartboard that had the United States of America map on it. And wherever that dart landed, they were going to name their band after it. I'll have the full story in around 15 minutes' time. This is Gadders on Erewash Sound. Hello.
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3: 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Monday to Friday here on Erewash Sound. Right then, ABBA. And our number one on this day back in 1975 to come on this day in history. But we'll play this little beauty from Space Cowboy as done by Jamiroquai.

0: So whatever you may be up to on this Sunday lunchtime, probably preparing your lunch or dinner for later on, getting ready for the World Cup final. That's all I'm saying about that. Well done to England last night. Best finish since 1966, finishing third in the bronze match. What a game that was. Kygo featuring Whitney Houston, Higher Love. Miles Smith, Hold Me in the Dark. And Jamiroquai, Space Cowboy. And if you're going to Splendor, by the way, I think it's the final day, isn't it? No more Splendor from now on in Nottingham, Woolerton Park. So, ABBA on the way, but let me just tell you about this. Kirkhallam Church Summer Fete is on Saturday, the 1st of August. It'll be here before you know it. 10 in the morning till 2 in the afternoon at the Community Hall on Cunworth Drive in Kirkhallam. Entrance is free. We like that word on Aerial Sound. Free. And there are a variety of stalls, including homemade cakes, plant tombola as well, raffle and refreshments for you to enjoy. So why not pop along Kirkhallam Church Summer Fete on Saturday the 1st of August, 10 in the morning or 2 in the afternoon at the common at the Community Hall on Kenilworth Drive in Kirkhallam, and tell them that Erebos Sound sent you.
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0: So, on this day then, in musical history, coming up after this, from ABBA and Gimme Gimme, A Man After Midnight, taking you back to 1975, number one in July this year. And it's a band, big, big boy band, very, very popular in the day. Got their name by the drummer, I'm sure it was, throwing a dart at a dartboard of the United States map, and it landed in a place called, tell you after this.

ABBA and Gimme Gimme, A Man After Midnight from the late 1970s. And we're going to stay in the 1970s, taking you back to 1975. So that band then, they're originally known as the Saxons, wanting to a name that sounded more American. It said that they decided to blindfold themselves and throw a dart or a stick a pin in a map of the United States. It eventually landed on Bay City in Michigan. So this week, on this day in musical history, number one on the UK singles chart, of course, was the Bay City Rollers. And this, on this day in musical history, Give a Little Love, UK number one. It's a

0: Now, if you're a certain age, you remember how popular that band were in the 1970s. The Bay City Rollers, BCRs, and Give a Little Love. On this day in musical history, remembered on this Sunday lunchtime, Erewash Sound. So to come then, got some great music lined up for you. Do not go anywhere.
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1: Christina Aguilera and Fighter. Before that, Alex Party, Don't Give Me Your Life. Erewash Sound, loving music, loving Erewash. Just tuned in. Nice to have your company, whatever you may be up to on this Sunday. Dada's here with you through until 3. Retro Years with Mr. Mark Bennett between 3 and 5. And then we take you back to the 70s with the 70s man Jeff Martin. And award-winning Steve the Gardener between 7 and 9. And then Nick will take you out of your Sunday evening into the early hours of the morning with our wind down. That's how we line up on this Sunday as we continue with Daryl Hall and John Oates now.

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4: From the Sky News Centre at 2. Some of the England squad have arrived home after their third place finish at the World Cup. It's their best end to the tournament since winning it in 1966. Manager Thomas Tuchel's been criticised for his tactics in the semi-final defeat to Argentina, though. But captain Harry Kane says he deserves a lot of credit.
5: He's a big reason why we are here. He's a big reason why we finished our highest ever in 60 years. Yeah, of course, there's a lot of what-ifs after the other night, and I think it's going to take time to fully process it, and even for him as well. Doesn't mean because he's one of the best coaches in the world, he's going to get it correct every single time. As players on the pitch, we're the same.
4: Spain face Argentina in the World Cup final tonight. Labour's deputy leaders refused to rule out putting Thames Water into special measures. Lucy Powles admitted privatisation hasn't worked, saying different models are available. Meanwhile, up to 7,000 households in and around Tunbridge Wells in Kent have low pressure or no water at all. South East Water's blaming an instrument failure at a treatment works. Andy Burnham's made his first real policy announcement as he prepares to become Prime Minister tomorrow, saying he'll scrap plans for digital IDs. They were only announced by Keir Starmer less than a year ago, but the incoming PM thinks the money can be better spent tackling the cost of living. Here's Labour's deputy leader,

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4: 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Yep, me and you together for the next 58 minutes on this Sunday lunchtime. So we've got a Motown legend to start this hour off and Britney Spears to follow.
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Now, a very good afternoon as well to the team at Long Eaton Art Room on Lime Grove in Long Eaton. And the reason why we're mentioning them, yeah, you got it. They're a member of the Erewash Sound Big 100 Club Business Directory. 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So, Post Malone and Morgan Wallen together. I had some help. And one from the league that you don't hear too often on the radio. 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

0: good to hear that one again, don't you, Greg? 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

0: massive hit in the 1990s, Charles and Eddie, and Would I Lie to You? CNCO and Little Mix before that. And to come, James Arthur and the Buggles from the 1970s. Remember the video Killed the Radio Star? You'll be listening to it in the next 10 minutes.
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1: 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Now, taste of the 70s and just a taste of things to come between 5 and 7 this afternoon as Jeff Martin takes you back to the 70s for 2 hours on Erewash Sound.

Fleetwood Mac and Tell Me Lies. Before that, brilliant Buggles and Video Killed the Radio Star. Time now for our summer sizzler. Been a bit cooler today. Isn't it nice and refreshing? And I think we're going to get some of that wet stuff falling from the sky next weekend. I know we haven't seen it for how long? So we're taking you back to the 70s, giving you a taste of the 70s today. Things to come with Jeff Martin between 5 and 7 this afternoon. And this one is one you probably don't hear too often on the radio. But it's such a good summer song. From Osibisa, or Osibisa, tomato, tomato. And Sunshine Day, Summer Sizzler, Erewash Sounds, with Gathered Through Until 3. Hello.

0: Is it nice to have a comfortable night's sleep as well? We love the sun. Well, some of us do. But just recently it's been a bit warm, hasn't it? Summer Sizzler from Osibisa, or Osibisa, and Sunshine Day. So come then, the Fab Four on the way in a few moments.
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2: The Beatles with She Loves You, followed by George Benson and Give Me the Night. Now, if you fancy a quick chill out for another 3.5 minutes, I thought you might agree with that. And just put your feet up, have a cup of tea, cup of coffee, and listen to Take That, singing a million love songs on Erewash Sound. Loving music, loving Erewash.

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2: Alex Warren and Fever Dream. Well, that's about it. Thank you very much indeed for the pleasure of your company on this Sunday lunchtime. So, Mr. Mark Bennett on the way next with those retro years. And Jeff Martin taking you back to the 70s between 5 and 7. Award-winning Steve the Gardener between 7 and 9. And then Nick will take you out of your Sunday. I'll leave you with the OJs. I love music. Have a great Sunday.

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4: From the Sky News Centre at 3. Labour's deputy leader has left the door open to incoming Prime Minister Andy Burnham renationalising troubled Thames Water. Lucy Powell says privatisation of water hasn't worked. The firm's due to run out of money within months. Former head of policy for Jeremy Corbyn, Andrew Fisher, says it should be brought back under public ownership.
5: Frankly, if you lend money to a bankrupt, you've only got yourself to blame when it can't pay it back. Thames Water is not a going concern. We all know that. And the sooner it's back in public ownership and run in the public interest and in the interest of the environment, the better.
4: Elsewhere, thousands of South East Water customers currently have no supplies in West Kent. Meanwhile, before entering Downing Street tomorrow, Andy Burnham's announced his first policy shift. He's confirmed he'll scrap digital IDs and redirect the resources towards what he calls people's everyday priorities. A 49-year-old woman has been charged with the murder of a pensioner in Bolton. The man, who was 75, was found dead at a house in the town yesterday morning. Controversial influencers Andrew and Tristan Tate have been arrested in Miami over a series of new charges by UK authorities. They face 38 new accusations, including rape and trafficking. Some members of the England World Cup squad have arrived back home after beating France to take third place at the tournament. Bukayo Saka's hat-trick helped them to a thrilling 6-4 win over France in Miami. England manager Thomas Tuchel says it's been a rollercoaster few days.
6: The press conference yesterday felt as if we went out in group stage without a win, to be very honest. And 24 hours later, we have the biggest success in 60 years. So to take the low not too low and the high not too high is what we try.
4: Spain face Argentina in the World Cup final tonight. And former Neighbours actor Terence Donovan has died at the age of 90. His son Jason, who was also in the Australian soap, announced the news and paid tribute to a larger-than-life character. That's the latest. I'm Jenny Barsby.
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0: Just gone 3 o'clock right now for this, your Sunday, 19th July 2026. Welcome along to this week's edition of your Sunday Institution on this air wireless. It is a retro show. Mr. B here, presiding over proceedings and through until five, and welcoming you back right now to just the other year of 1975. From which we have to play for you soon KC and the Sunshine Band, a very rarely heard treat from Foxes on momentarily. But at this time, we shall begin our musical look at the year with Sailor and a glass of champagne. A very good afternoon to you.
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0: Club Music Love, Erewash Wheel, Erewash Sound, Retro Show, first hour underway right now with Mr. B, and we're looking at the year of 1975. KC and the Sunshine Band just there, Get Down Tonight, before which Fox, Imagine Me, Imagine You. And we started off with Sailor and A Glass of Champagne. 1975 itself began on a Wednesday, MCMLXXV in Roman numerals, and January of that year saw the Altair 8800 being released, thus sparking the microcomputer revolution. And meanwhile, Stevie Nicks and Lindsey Buckingham, they joined Fleetwood Mac. Fast forward to nowadays, and it's all ever so rock and roll, where that's concerned. In February, Britain's coal miners accepted a 35% pay rise. Yes, you heard that right. From the government. On the roads in March, British Leyland launched their new family saloon, which was eventually named the Austin Princess. Remember those? Good grief. They replaced the previous Austin 1800 land crab range. Still on the roads, Vauxhall, they launched the Vauxhall Chevette, Britain's first production small hatchback, similar in concept to the Italian Fiat 127 and also the French Renault 5. If you recall those particular makes.
1: Other brands are available.
0: And meanwhile, the government's anti-inflation policy came into full force during the course of the year. Inflation had reached a reported 24.2%, the highest since records began in just the year of 1750, and certainly the highest since just the year of 1800. Will had a white paper, Attack on Inflation, delivered to households across the land. Sadly, leaving us during the course of the year, the actor Graham Haberfield and also fellow actor William Hartnell. On the telebox for the first time, though, we had Paddington, The Good Life, Survivors, Rutland Weekend Television, the first incarnation of Fawlty Towers, Arena, and they were doing 90 because they had nowhere to go, The Sweeney, that started as well, as Edward VII and Celebrity Squares. Meanwhile, back to the tunes of 1975, and Sweet had treated themselves to a synthesizer and re-released this one.

0: That's Sweet there with Fox on the Run. That was the actual single version, that one. If you check out the album version, there's no synthesizers on it, but in between times, as we say, they treated themselves to a synthesizer and redid it quite well too. That concludes our little look at the year of 1975. Time to call the register right now. Hello and good afternoon to Michael, listening in the usual avid fashion at this particular time whilst presiding over proceedings at the Alex Public House in the Derby area of the Erewash Valley, where we have the upper management present, Carol, Tim, and a host of random patrons who are along just for the ride.
1: Other public houses are available.
2: Drinkaware.co.uk for the facts.
0: Afternoon also to Alistair Cowan. He's in the UFO capital of the world. That's Bonnybridge in Scotland. Mike Jones has us on in the Castleless Donington area of the Erewash Valley at this time, and everybody else, and including and never forgetting the excitable hound, E&M has us on in the Black Country area of the Erewash Valley as well. Afternoon to you.
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0: Apart from the fact that because it's a wireless and for no other reason whatsoever, there are terms and conditions insofar as we won't pay the lecky bill, or for data usage if you're using the Natty Erewash Sound app on your phone or your tablet or even smart speakers. Say to those ever so nicely, play Erewash Sound, on comes the wireless. On the subject of conventional wirelesses of the sort we had in the olden days, just put batteries in and switch them on, but suitably tuned to 103.5 or 96.8 on the FM dial, and then, with the tuning knob super glued, other adhesives are available in situ. Please ask a grown-up for help if in doubt of any of this. We can't really fund any bits and bats for those either. And other than that, it's pretty much free of charge. And today, Brian May of Queen fame is 79 years young.

0: play on Game On 3 for this hour of the Retro Show, featuring Queen, from whom Brian May is 79 years young today. Las Palabras de Amor there, the words of love, that translates to in the song as well, if you listen closely. And before that, also from Queen, we had The Show Must Go On. Keep an eye here then, there's no travel restrictions here on the Retro Show, as we travel in a virtual sense, thus no queuing for fingerprints and pictures being taken and things like that. In which case then, we are virtually off to Australia momentarily to hear a song from there.
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0: Focus turn 520 to 4 on this here wireless Aurora Sound. That's this hour's virtual wireless holiday. We've just virtually visited Australia there, where the Rumjacks were formed, to hear Light in My Shadow.
1: I haven't heard it for ages!

That's Verve there and Bittersweet Symphony. You're to Darren Harris. He's listening in the Taunton area of the Arroche Valley at this particular time. I be here, as they say down there.

That's Cher here on the Retro Show on Airwash Sound. Just heard Ted Froth, your Sunday afternoon, one by one. Before which, Neil Young and the rather excellent Rocking in the Free World. In the next hour of this year programme, we're going to start with a look at the year of 1987. Tunes from Los Lobos, Heart, John Farnham and Pet Shop Boys thrown in there. And playing it on free in the next hour is with the Village People, as Glenn Hughes would have been 76 today. There's that and loads more in the next hour of this year's show. In the meantime, here's Orchestral Maneuvers in the Dark now, and this is Messages on Airwash Sound.

make sure we get our money's worth out of that particular disc. That was IMD there, and Messages, the news team. They've been shuffling around while that was on. They're now sitting quietly at their desks, ready for the outburst of news at four. After which, as we were saying, we should be taking a look at the year of 1987 to begin proceedings in the next hour. We'll head off to the news now, though, with Talking Heads and Radiohead on Air Off Sound, where the news is next.

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5: From the Science Centre at 4. Labour's deputy leaders refuse to rule out nationalising water companies under Andy Burnham's premiership. Lucy Powell says the privatised industry hasn't worked. Thames Water's due to run out of money within months, while thousands of South East Water customers currently have no supplies. John Bosco Enwabo is from the campaign group We Own It.
6: Andy Burnham has obviously gotten the diagnosis of the problem right. We sold off these companies to the private sector in 1989 with £0 and zero pence in debt. And over that period, we've seen those companies loaded up with almost £90 billion in debt.
5: Ahead of entering number 10 tomorrow, Andy Burnham's announced he's scrapping plans for digital ID cards. The controversial policy had previously been announced by Keir Starmer. Influencers Andrew and Tristan Tate have been arrested in Miami over a series of new charges by UK authorities.
7: We have continued to investigate further offences reported to both Bedfordshire Police and Hertfordshire Constabulary. As a result, 38 new charges in total have now been authorised against Andrew and Tristan Tate, bringing the total number of charges faced to 59.
5: Assistant Chief Constable Karina Thomas confirmed the total number of charges against the brothers. The new counts relate to allegations made by four women, which the men deny. Some packets of chilli heatwave Doritos have been recalled over fears they could pose a health risk. Some of the 140 and 180 gram bags of the crisps could contain milk not mentioned on the label. I'll have the results of the Belgian Grand Prix shortly, but first, some members of the England World Cup squad have arrived back home after beating France to take third place at the tournament. Thomas Tuchel says his players should be proud of their 6-4 win in Miami. And Kimi Antonelli's boosted his Formula One world title hopes with victory at the Belgian Grand Prix. His Mercedes teammate and championship rival George Russell retired from the race after colliding with Lewis Hamilton. That's the latest. I'm Jenny Barsley.
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8: Remaining sunny for the rest of the day with a slight breeze and highs of 22 Celsius. That's around 70 Fahrenheit. Partly cloudy tonight with lows of 10 Celsius. That's just 50 Fahrenheit. Summer weather conditions into the week will be continuing, and possibility though of wet stuff next weekend. Sunset tonight is at 19 minutes past nine. And just to repeat the random useless fact, that's 8 minutes earlier than last week. That's part. Thank you ever so to the news team for the outbursts of news. I'm back again with more stories for everybody at five. The

0: Love music, love Erewash. We are Erewash Sound, 24 hours a day, 7 days a week, don't you know? In glorious FM stereo. We're also online via the Erewash Sound website, .com website, that is, and the Natty app as well. New telephone, new tablet, and those smart speaker things. There you go. That was John Farnham just there. We're looking at 1987. This day in 1987 from the UK hit praise perspective. Of course, You're the Voice. That was at 27. Before that, at 6, were Heart and Alone. And we start off one source place higher at number 5, Los Lobos with La Bamba. 1987 itself began on a Thursday, MCMLXXXVII in Roman numerals. That goes on for a bit, doesn't it? And then began on a Thursday, as we say. A certain character was banned with effect from the 2nd of January from Enid Blyton books by the publisher and replaced by politically correct gnomes following complaints that the certain character was offensive. February 11th saw British Airways privatised and listed on the London Stock Exchange. On the 3rd of March of 87, NHS prescription charges soared from £2.20 to £2.40. And with the timetable change, on the 11th of May, British Rail named second class to standard class. Still on the rails at the end of July, the Docklands Light Railway in the London area of the Erewash Valley, first driverless railway in Great Britain, was formally opened by the late Queen Elizabeth II. On the 1st of October, people started getting lost forevermore as the Swedish home product retailer IKEA, they opened their first British store in the Warrington, Cheshire area of the Erewash Valley.
1: Other brands are available.
0: Sadly, leaving us during the course of the year were Patrick Troughton, who was the second Doctor Who, amongst many other roles as well, and also Eamon Andrews. On the telly box for the first time, we had Thundercats Chuckle Vision going live, Fireman Sam, whose engine was bright and clean at all times, and Inspector Morse. Yeah, that began quite a considerably long run, actually, through to the year 2000. Meanwhile, back to the UK hit parade, and at the top of the charts on this day in 1987 was this one.

0: That's the Pet Shop Boys there on the Retro Show on Erewash Sound, and It's a Sin on this day in 1987. That was at the very top of the UK hit parade.
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0: Apart from the fact that because it's a wireless and for no other reason whatsoever, there are terms and conditions insofar as we won't pay the Leckie bill, or for data usage if you're using the Natty Erewash Sound app on your phone or your tablet or even smart speakers, say to those ever so nicely, play Erewash Sound, on comes a wireless. On the subject of conventional wirelesses of the sort we had in the olden days, just put batteries in and switch them on, but suitably tuned to 103.5 or 96.8 on the FM dial, and then, with the tuning knobs superglued, other adhesives are available in situ. Please ask a grown-up for help if in doubt with any of this. We can't really fund any bits and bats for those either. And other than that, it's pretty much free of charge.
2: Had he still been with us, Glenn Hughes of the Village People would have been 76 today.

Retro Show. We wouldn't dream of making you sit through this. 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

0: Play One, Get One Free for this hour's Retro Show with the Village People, from whom the late Glenn Hughes. He would have been 76 today. YMCA just there. There may have been some moves done to that in a certain public house. Afternoon to Royce's Josh, incidentally, who's appeared therein. And before that, we had also from the Village People in the Navy. Keep it right there. Here then, there are no travel restrictions on this here Retro Show as we travel in a virtual sense. In which case then, we're virtually off to Denmark momentarily to hear a song from there.
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That's a firm there with Star Trek in on the Retro Show here on Erewash Sound, and maybe some moves to that as well. We're not really sure. But anyway, that's been this week's tune that's probably, if not definitely, made everything do this.

That's the Everly Brothers there, Wake Up Little Susie, charted on the 8th of November 1957, just the other year then, last week, if it sounds like you say it ever so quick. After the news at 5, Mr. Geoff Martin is on with Back to the 70s, nothing but the 70s, reminisces about that decade, and of course, lots and lots of tunes from the very same decade as well. So be sure to stick around for that then. That's Geoff Martin with Back to the 70s after the news at 5. Meanwhile, here's Alison Moyet now on what's left of the Retro Show with Love Resurrection.

Listen, Moya there, pretty much on the opera scene on the Retro Show for this week with Love Resurrection. Thanks so much for your company over the last couple of hours. Hope you enjoy the tunes, and as ever, the general carrying on. Same time, same place it is next week then. Well, you can join me tomorrow if you wish between 7 and 9 in the evening for Alternative 80s featured artists on That Are Dire Straits. And likewise, the Rock Show as well. That's on Tuesday again between 7 and 9. We'll head off to the news now, though, with Con Can and I Beg Your Pardon. Thanks for listening. Take care. Ta-ta for now.

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5: From the Sky News Centre at 5. Donald Trump seems to think incoming Prime Minister Andy Burnham is going to allow more drilling in the North Sea. Writing on social media, the US president says the move would take the UK from a poverty-stricken disaster to one of the richest countries anywhere in the world. Our political correspondent Rob Powell isn't sure where Mr. Trump is getting his intel.
6: Andy Burnham may well be preparing to change the approach on maybe existing drilling and existing operations in the North Sea. But if President Trump thinks this is going to be somehow a giant expansion of new licenses and new exploration, he may well be disappointed.
5: Southeast Water says customers in West Kent should see supplies return shortly. Up to 7,000 households in and around Tunbridge Wells have low pressure or no water at all. Meanwhile, Labour's deputy leader says privatisation of water companies hasn't worked, opening up the potential for Thames Water to be renationalised. The troubled firm, which is due to run out of money in weeks, could be placed into special measures. Controversial influencers Andrew and Tristan Tate have been arrested in the US and face 38 new charges, including rape and trafficking. The Crown Prosecution Service says it's requested the brothers' extradition. I'll have the Belgian Grand Prix results shortly, but first, excitement's building in New Jersey ahead of tonight's World Cup final between Argentina and Spain. Lionel Messi's Argentina side are looking to defend the trophy they won in Qatar 4 years ago, while he's hoping to finish as the tournament's top goal scorer. But Spanish football journalist Guillaume Bellegay says that they start the match as favourites.
7: In terms of the best team, that has been Spain, no doubt about it. There is a synergy between the players. They all think the same. They all know exactly what has to happen.
5: Kimi Antonelli's boosted his Formula One world title hopes with victory at the Belgian Grand Prix. His Mercedes teammate George Russell retired after colliding with Lewis Hamilton on the opening lap. That's the latest. I'm Jenny Barsby.
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Big number one for a band called Pussycat in 1976, Mississippi. I'll play that one for Mark Bennett, who's just done two fabulous retro hours, as always, and I know he will he'll like hearing that one. It's Back to the 70s. Hey, good evening to you. I hope your Sunday is going well so far, and it's just about to get better because we're going to take a journey in the past lane to that wonderful decade of the 1970s, playing some fabulous music from such a diverse catalogue of music, and we've got lots of interesting features which I hope you'll enjoy. Don't forget, we've got our Facebook page as well, Back to the 70s. You can pop on there and become one of our growing band of people who just enjoy this wonderful decade. You don't have to have lived through it, you can still appreciate it. So it's Back to the 70s. My name's Jeff, by the way, and this is Dinah Ross.

Motown Studio in Detroit. It was written and produced by Astrid and Simpson as well. It got to 17 in the Billboard charts in the USA, but got to number 7 over here. We loved it, and why not? I remember such a good song, and such a good label, and of course a cracking singer, Diana Ross. Back to the 70s, Erewash Sound, Sunday Night, and our first little feature is our Deb feature, and this is where we play you a B-side of a hit from the 1970s, and we challenge you to see if you can guess who the artiste is and who the or what the single is called. Okay, so this one I've been wanting to play for ages because I absolutely love the song. It's a B-side that I always used to play when the song was out because I thought it was so good. It's on the RCA Victor label, and the A-side got to number 11 in 1972. This has got a country feel to it, but the band certainly weren't country. That's all your clues. Let's play the record. This is our Deb feature. This is our B-side, but what's the A-side?

Yep, the A-side got to number 11 in 1972 on the RCA Victor label. The song is called Genie, and it's a really, really good song. And any idea what the A-side might be and who the band are?

There we go. Donny Osmond, I think he was 15 when he did that, wasn't he? Young Love got to number 5 in 1972. So, what do you reckon, girls? Yeah, there were girls swooning all over Erewash. And after hearing that one, they remember him when he was there, 15, and he was starring in all those things like Jackie Magazine and stuff like that. Donny Osmond, Young Love. It's back to the 70s. My name's Jeff, and this is Sister Sledge. 19... 19-

We are family. That's Sister Sledge here on Back to the 70s, Erawash Sound, on a Sunday night. Don't forget, It's a 70s thing is coming up in this hour on the show, where we pick something to have a chat about with primarily 70s, not necessarily exclusively, but... And the thing we're going to talk about this particular week, I'm quite interested in the fact that obviously it's sort of taken for granted nowadays, but it really wasn't back in the 70s where it sort of appeared on the scene. Does that give you a clue? If you're on the Facebook page, then you'll probably already know what our It's a 70s thing is, but we'll be talking about that very shortly indeed. Let's go back to 1970 now with this one from the Beach Boys.

Beach Boys and Cotton Fields, good song, 1970, back to the 70s with Jeff, and Sunday evening, hope you're enjoying your Sunday so far, and enjoying the music we're playing from the 1970s decade. Now, in 1971, a Dutch bootleg compilation rock and roll album reissued a song, and erroneously credited it to a guy called Jim Bobo. Well, the song came to the attention of a record company called Charlie Records in the UK, and they'd reissued a lot of the older American songs from groups like the Shangri-Las, and they reissued this song in March of 1976, and it made number 3 in the UK charts, and when it appeared on Top of the Pops, Tony Blackburn said they couldn't find the artiste. But Pants People did an admirable job of dancing to the song. It's Hank Mazzell. Do you remember Jungle Rock?

0: Hank Mazzell and a song from 1958. But it came back to life in 1976 and got to number 3 here in the UK. Good one it is too. You're listening to Back to the 70s, and we'll be having a reprise of our Deb feature, our B-side, and it's called Genie, and we're going to be playing a little bit of that again for you, and see if you can guess the artiste, and also the title of the A-side, which got to number 11 in 1972. We'll also introduce you to this week's It's a 70s Thing next.
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Wizard, big number one from 1973, See My Baby Jive. Now, were you in the class of 73 at Friesland School? Were you? Yes, that was the class I was in. I suppose I was kind of in the class of 72 as well, because that was when most of my friends and fellow students left. But two classes stayed on to be the class of 73, as we were the first cohort, if you like, that had the choice whether we could leave at 15 or stay until 16. I stayed until I was 16 and don't regret it. It was the best school year of my life. And that song always reminds me of when we left. Does it you, if you were in the class of 73? Maybe at another school, Willsthorpe or whatever. Do you remember leaving school in 1973? Yep, I certainly do. And good song it is, too. Back to the 70s. My name's Jeff. It's Erewash Sound Sunday Night, and we do a little thing called our Deb feature, where we play you a B-side, and we just ask if you know what the A-side is, and can you name the artiste? So this particular week, the song is on the RCA label. It's a song called Genie, and the A-side reached number 11 in 1972, and it's got a country feel to it, but you would definitely not say the band is country. Anyway, let's have a listen to it.

0: That was it. It was the... Oh, nearly told you then. It was called Genie. What do you reckon the band is? What do you reckon the A-side is? We'll play it before the news. In a moment or two...
1: It's a 70s thing. But
0: first, we'll play you the stylistic Sing, Baby, Sing here on Back to the 70s.

0: That's the Stylistic Sing Baby Sing here on Back to the 70s with Jeff for your Sunday night. Hope your Sunday is going well. Now, at about this time each and every Sunday, we introduce to you...
1: It's a 70s Thing.
0: And if you've not heard it before, then basically what it is, we choose something out of the 1970s that doesn't... was sort of big in the 1970s, some stuff in the 1970s that we don't do anymore. So this week it is... Colour TV. Yeah, we know we've got colour TV now, but this, what I'm talking about is, although colour TV had been around since about the 50s, it was the 70s decade where most homes actually started to get their colour TV. And it peaked in the mid-70s, really, or started to peak. Now, these TV sets were nothing like the light things that you hang on the wall, or you have the 50-odd-inch screens. These were in wooden consoles that were very heavy, and I sold these things back in the 70s and delivered them, and by golly, you needed two people at least to carry them. And, yeah, very, very chunky with their big Caffrey tubes in them as well. So that's what we're going to be talking about on the show this particular week. Our first colour TV in our house arrived in very early in 1973. And Mum and Dad got a Pi 205. I was remember being in my first job, and I was so excited to get home and actually see TV in colour. Seems ridiculous now, doesn't it? But yes, yeah, so excited to see TV in colour. So what's your memories? What was your first colour TV? Do you remember it happening? I'll tell you what, colour TV became big in the 1970s.
1: It's a 70s thing.
0: Do you remember Davy Dundas put his jeans on? And then he went for another funny honeymoon. Back to the 70s.

David Dundas and Another Funny Honeymoon. And you're listening to it here on Back to the 70s with Jeff here at Erewash Sound, where we're looking at this week it's a 70s thing, and we're looking at colour TV. The colour TV started to really pick up and appear in people's houses in the 1970s. Now, can you believe it? In the 1970s, the average price of a colour television, I know this because I used to sell them for a company called Wigfalls. One of my first jobs, I worked for Wigfalls throughout the 1970s, from 1973 in Ulverston and in Derby. And I used to sell these. They ranged from £200 to £450, depending on the model and the year. Do you know how much that would be today? This is how expensive they were. £2,679 to £4,855 they would have cost you today. That is why most people couldn't afford to buy a TV, so they rented one. Now, to rent one, it was between about £1.50 to £2 a month, which was double the cost of a black and white TV. But it was still a lot of money, and the early colour technology was highly unreliable as too, requiring freak visits from the rental company engineers to fix issues like blown valves, because they were valve sets. Yeah, you used to turn them on and you used to have to wait a few minutes, well, probably not, a couple of minutes maybe, for them to come on. Yeah, the days of colour TV in the 1970s. Did you have your first colour TV, or maybe your mum and dad had their first colour TV in the 1970s? Do let us know. Get in touch with the Facebook page, and we'll make sure your comments get on air. If not this week, certainly next week. David Bowie, he was a 70s thing and then went on to even bigger things. This is Starman on Back to the 70s.

0: David Bowie, Starman, back to the 70s, Arrow Star with Jeff, Sunday evening. We're doing at the moment, chatting about...
1: It's a 70s thing.
0: Yeah, and we're talking about TV, colour TV, because it arrived in a big way in the 1970s. And we were saying that most people couldn't afford to buy one, so they rented one. And they used Radio Rentals, DAR, Granada, and of course, Wigfalls that had branches in Derby and in Nottingham and in Ilkeston as well. And also in, say, Ulverston, where I worked, they had a big repair centre as well in New Tye Street in Long Eaton. So very local company. Did you buy your TV or rent your TV from Wigfalls? Maybe you bought it off me. Yes, if you did, if you just got to remember, I'm the I was the guy with curly hair and the glasses.

Oh, such a fun song on the UK record label, that one. Terry Dactyle and the Dinosaurs. Do you remember that? 1972. What a good fun summer sound that really was. All about off to Brighton for a day trip. There's nothing wrong in that. Bit far from here, though. Maybe. But there we are. It's Aero Wash Sound, back to the 70s. Right, about time we put you out your misery in our Deb feature, our B-side, A-side. We played you a B-side that was called Genie on the RCA Victor label. And the A-side got to number 11 in 1972. If you said The Sweet, well done. And if you said Papa Joe, give yourself 3 points.

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2: From the Sky News Centre at 6. Incoming Prime Minister Andy Burnham will promise to restore confidence in government as he enters Downing Street tomorrow. The new Labour leader will say he's acutely conscious of being the sixth person to walk up to number 10 in just 10 years, but he says that underlines the need for a more stable and responsible politics. Speaking on Friday when he was elected Labour leader, he told delegates he's ready.
3: Ready to lead and to build on the foundation laid by one person more than any other. Under Keir Starmer's leadership, we went from our worst defeat to one of the best victories in our history.
2: Donald Trump says people in Aberdeen will be dancing in the streets following reports Andy Burnham could bring back new oil and gas drilling in the North Sea. That's despite no confirmation from the incoming Prime Minister. South East Water says they're currently on track to see water supplies in parts of West Kent to return later this evening. Up to 7,000 households in and around Tunbridge Wells have low pressure or no water at all. Meanwhile, Labour's deputy leaders left the door open to renationalising troubled Thames Water. Lucy Powell says privatisation of water hasn't worked. I'll have the results of the Belgian Grand Prix shortly, but first, Spain are aiming to make history by adding the World Cup to their European Championship title this evening. They take on holders Argentina in the final in New Jersey. Fans from both sides have gathered in New York's Times Square.
4: I think Spain's going to win. I just think we're the better team. Argentina won 4 years ago. I think it's written in the books.
5: 2-3 for Spain. 3-1 for Spain.
6: 1-0.
7: We are so happy! We are here! Argentina, carajo!
2: Kimi Antonelli's boosted his Formula One world title hopes with victory at the Belgian Grand Prix. His Mercedes teammate George Russell retired from the race after colliding with Lewis Hamilton, who finished fourth. That's the latest. I'm Jenny Barsby.
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Barry Manilow, It's a Miracle, bringing us back into our tour, back to the 70s, and you're listening to Jeff, and it's good to have you company, as it always is, on a Sunday night between 5 and 7. Don't forget the Facebook group as well, Back to the 70s, you want to get involved with us there. Love you to join the growing band of people there too. So welcome back into our two. We've got our A to Z of the 70s. Four more songs in this hour as we chart our way through the 70s decade alphabetically, and we're still on the A's, can you believe it? But that's great, that means we've got lots more songs to play. We're also talking colour TV. Your first colour TV was probably in the 70s, or certainly maybe your mum or your dad or your auntie or maybe your friend's mum and dad, they had a colour TV and you could go around to watch it. As I say, we got ours in 1973. It was a Pi 205, and oh, I still remember the excitement of getting home and just watching anything. And of course, no remote controls, you had to change the channel, you had to get up. I mean, later on in the decade, you got remote controls that have got a lead on, which you could just change the channel and the volume. And later in the decade, you had the first cordless remote control, which was done with like a sonic sound sort of thing. And we used to get a lot of people come in at Wigfalls, where I worked in Derby, saying that the dogs could hear this sound. It used to drive your dog mad. Do you have any experience of that either? Well, let me know on the Facebook page. Get in touch with us here at Erewash Sound, and we'll bring your comments to air. Here's John Lennon.

0: 1970, when we had that inkling that the Beatles were about to split, and they certainly did, and they started doing stuff on their own, and that was John Lennon's, one of his offerings, Instant Karma, which was another top five for him. Good song it is as well, I like the whole feel of that. Right, A to Z of the 70s time, we're going to be playing yet Amazing Grace, Judy Collins. This was from 1970 also, and got to number five in the countdown. And then a song from 1972, number two for Don McLean, An American Pie.
1: Jeff Martin's A to Z of the 70s.

Don McLean, American Pie. I always get very emotional listening to that, I have to say. And we played the whole version, you know, not just most stations and shows just play the first part. We played both parts there, which I hope you enjoyed. And if you don't know what the meaning of that, you should go and check it out, because maybe you'd get emotional listening to it too. It's Back to the 70s. My name's Jeff. That was our A to 70s Z of the 70s part one. Don McLean, American Pie, and Amazing Grace with Judy Collins. This is Mud for you right now with a Buddy Holly song.

0: That's Maud, Oh Boy, the Buddy Holly song. Right, let's get into some rock.
1: While the others are talking, we keep on rocking.
0: Dave Edmonds here at Back to the 70s. Ella Wasab, I Knew the Bride.

0: Dave Edmunds. Oh, I just love Dave Edmunds. That was 1977, that, and I Knew the Bride. Still, we've got to come on the Back to the 70s. Is our A to Z of the 70s part 2. And playing next year here at Erewash Sound is Marcia Hain, Dancing in the City.
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You know, growing up in the 70s, I don't think I quite appreciated the talents and the great voice and wonderful songs of Barry White. I know all the girls did, but maybe he wasn't quite cool enough for me as a lad growing up, but I just love his song now. Can't Get Enough of Your Love, Baby, by the wonderful Barry White. Have you joined the Facebook group yet? Back to the 70s. It's the one with a very bright coloured top. It's a great little community, and thanks for everybody that has joined. It's growing all the time. And a big hello to Mike Mudd, Neil Anderson and Lynn Lack. Welcome to the Facebook group and welcome to Back to the 70s. It's wonderful to have you on board. In a moment or two, we're going to have our next two A to Z of the 70s songs. But first, as regular listeners will know, 10cc are one of my favourite bands, and wow, was we all knocked out when we heard this song for the first time.

0: the 1970s, isn't it? I mean, some people may not agree, but I think that is just absolutely incredible. It was written, of course, by Eric Stewart and Graham Gulman of 10cc. Stewart spent 3 weeks recording the Gulman, Godley and Crim, just singing the a bit, 16 times for each note. Ended up being a choir of 48, all done in the mixing desk, which they virtually used as a musical instrument. They decided that they wanted the Big Boys Don't Cry a bit, and who, they couldn't think of who it was. And pretty much suddenly the control room door opened and Kathy Redfern, the receptionist, whispered, "Eric, sorry to bother you, there's a telephone call for you." And Lowell Crem jumped up and said, "That's the perfect voice." She needed a bit of persuading, but she did the Big Boys Don't Cry, the receptionist. And yeah, I didn't realise as well, it inspired the name of Boys Don't Cry as well, the 80s band. Back to the 70s with Jeff and all this 70s music as we travel down the pass lane each and every Sunday evening between 5 and 7. 8 is ahead of the 70s time for you right now. A couple of what I would class maybe easy listening songs. One is Elvis, American Trilogy, got to number 8 in 72, and then a song that I really, really love from a guy with just a great voice, Perry Como. This song got to 3 in 1973, again showing the diversity of music in this wonderful decade. It's I Love You So.
1: Jeff Martin's A to Z of the 70s.

Oh, I hope you'll agree. Lovely stuff. That's Perry Como, and I Love You So, Elvis and American Trilogy. They're our A to Z songs for this week, the final ones this week. We'll have two more at least on the show next week. I think we've got a non-stop top three for you as well.

Katie Rollers, Summer Love Sensation. That about wraps it up on the show for this particular week. Hope you've enjoyed enough in the show this week. Make you want to come back and do it again with us next week. Same time, same channel, of course. It's Erewhon Sound. I must tell you quickly, we've got a big, big guest hopefully coming on the show in a couple of weeks' time. I'll tell you more about it next week, but I'm quite excited. Have a fabulous week, and I'll see you next week. Make it a date at 5, back to the 70s.

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6: From the Sky News Centre at 7. Andy Burnham will use his first speech as Prime Minister to tell the nation that he will restore confidence in government. He'll say he's acutely conscious of being the sixth person to move into number 10 in a decade, but that underlines the need for a more stable and responsible politics. Here's former Labour adviser Max Wilson.
7: Tomorrow, he becomes Prime Minister of the United Kingdom. At that point, he has to start making very tough decisions. And when he does so, inevitably, he's going to start upsetting people. So his political skills are going to be tested by how he handles some of those major policy challenges.
6: Meanwhile, Donald Trump seems to think Andy Burnham is going to allow more drilling in the North Sea. The US president says the move would take the UK from a poverty-stricken disaster to one of the richest countries anywhere in the world. Controversial influencers Andrew and Tristan Tate have been arrested in the United States. They face 38 new charges here in the UK. South East Water says customers in West Kent should see supplies return shortly. Up to 7,000 households in and around Tunbridge Wells have low pressure or no water at all. There's just an hour to go before Spain take on holders Argentina in the World Cup final. Our sports editor Joe Rawson reports from New Jersey.
8: Lionel Messi's Argentina side are looking to defend the trophy they won in Qatar 4 years ago, while he's hoping to finish as the tournament's top goal scorer. Spain want to add the World Cup to the European title. Fans from both sides have gathered in New York's Times Square.
9: I think Spain's going to win. I just think we're the better team.
10: 2-3 for Spain.
11: We are so happy! We are here!
8: The final will feature a halftime show with Madonna and Shakira among the stars performing, while US President Donald Trump will present the trophy to the winners.
6: And New Zealand's Ryan Fox has won the Open Golf with his final shot of the tournament. He shot 10 under par at Royal Birkdale. England's Tommy Fleetwood finished tied for fourth place on his home course on 7 under. That's the latest. I'm Jenny Barsby.
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0: This is Erewash Sound.

And a very good evening to you and welcome to me, Gardener Steve and Garden Weekly. Yes, I'm back. So I wasn't here last week. I was heading down south for work, so I wasn't around last week. But yes, I am back in the chair for all things gardening. We've got lots going off during the show this evening. We've got the big butterfly counts and we're telling you all about that. We've also got the Green Flag Awards. We've got a couple of awards locally here in Erewash, so we're telling you all about that. Local events and my garden jukebox. Box is back as well, so lots going on. How are you feeling out there at the moment? Is it a little bit cooler for you? It has been really hot, hasn't it? But as I drove to the studio tonight, it was such a beautiful evening out there across the Erewash Valley. But we're going to kick things off this hour with PM Dawn on Erewash Sound. Love music, love Erewash.

0: PM Dawn there and Set Adrift of Memory Bliss on Aerosan, kicking things off for your Sunday evening with me, Gordon Steve. It's Gordon Weekly. So it's this time of the show where we have the Gordon Jukebox, and this hour I'm after a song, and it is a song after an instrumental composition recorded in 1962 by Booker T and the MGs. One of the most popular soul songs ever. It utilises a 12-bar blues progression and features a rippling Hammond M3 organ line played by the frontman Booker T. Jones, and he recorded this at just 17. So that is your first set of clues for this hour's Gordon Jukebox. And as I said, I'm after a song. But while you have a think about that, we've got some more music here at Aerowash, and because we love music, love Aerowash, and we've got Ariana Grande, and that's followed by Whitney Houston. Love music, love Aerowash.
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Coming up next on Aerosand, the Fortunes, and You've Got Your Troubles. Now, if you've got troubles in the garden, then get in touch with me at all the usual points of contact here at Aerosand.

0: Now, there's been an event today taking place over at the Long Eaton Community Garden, and that is Artist of the Year. It's something that we've mentioned a couple of times now on the show, but that took place today. And there was 16 artists that headed along there to the Community Garden at the Norfolk Road allotment site, where they chose a particular scene within the garden, and then they painted it, and then it obviously was then judged. And the winner then got their painting framed. So that was by Toby Frame. So what a lovely event. And Lynn's been in touch. She's over at the Community Garden, and she said it was a fabulous afternoon and the weather was just perfect. So not too hot down there at the Long Eaton Community Garden. So yeah, it sounds like a really good day there. Now, also, they've been celebrating this week because they got their second year of Green Flag Award. And this year it sees the 30th anniversary year of the Green Flag, and a whopping 2,391 parks and green spaces across the United Kingdom being recognised for their hard work. And I'm just going to read it now about the Green Flag. If you're not sure, you may drive around, you may visit a lot of parks where you see that there is a Green Flag flying within that area. So, and they should be incredibly proud because of the achievement, and it goes through a rigorous criteria, so accessibility, maintenance, environmental management, safety, biodiversity and community involvement. So lots of categories there that they are judged against, but absolutely fabulous that, again, Long Eaton Community Garden have been awarded a Green Flag. And it is not just those that have got one. It's another project that we've been talking about within on the show, and that is the Friends of Mark Eaton Park. And again, they've also been recognised with a Green Flag Award this week. So again, absolutely fabulous for all their hard work and, just being there in the community. So again, we'll be sharing all the events and things that are happening down there as we go through the year on the show on the Sunday evening. So, but coming up next on Error Sound, I've just got to give you a quick recap on the Garden Jukebox for this hour. So it's a song that I'm after, and it's an instrumental composition recorded in 1962 by Booker T and the MGs, one of the most popular soul songs. It utilises 12-bar blues progression and features a rippling Hammond organ line played by the frontman Booker T. Jones, and he wrote it when he was just 17. So I'm going to be playing that in around about 10 minutes. But coming up next, it's REM and Losing My Religion on Aerowash Sound.
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REM there and Losing My Religion. You're listening to me, Gardener Steve, for this week's Garden Weekly. So just before I reveal this hour's Garden Jukebox, I've just got an event. It's the Nottingham and Notts Fuchsia Society. It's their 54th annual show, and this is to be held at the Stapleford Methodist Church, which is Eaton's Road, Stapleford, Nottingham, NG97EA. And this is on Saturday, 8th of August, so this is one for your diary. And it is 1 until 5. Last admission is 4:30. Car parking on site. And admission is just £1. Children under 15 are free. So that's the Nottingham and Notts Fuchsia Society's, the 54th annual show on Saturday, the 8th of August. So this hour's Garden Jukebox then. I was after a song. And it is a song by Booker T and the MGs. Yes, it is that classic, and it is Green Onions. So hopefully your onions are not green and they're nicely maturing as we go through the season. So here we go, Booker T and the MGs and Green Onions on Aerowash Sound.

Onions there on Aerowash Sound and Garden Jukebox. We're back in the second hour, but coming up next, Sister Sledge and He's the Greatest Dancer. Love music, love Aerowash.

0: Cyndi Lauper there, and Time After Time. You're listening to me, Gardener Steve, for Garden Weekly. Now, how are you getting on in your garden at the moment with these very dry conditions? Has everything given up, or are you managing to, you know, keep things going? Obviously, pots and hanging baskets have been very difficult, haven't they, keeping them watered? Again, I've moved some into the shade, so that's worked really well for me this year, that they've not been drying out so quick. So I have been having a bit of a move around in the garden to get plants and pots out of, you know, the very sort of long periods of sun. So I don't know whether that's something that you've had a go at, and is it working for you? Do you find that they're not drying out as much? Things like the begonias that I've growing this year, the hanging basket, the big-headed tuberous begonias are doing very well. They like this drought. They're not doing too bad at all. Things like perennials, really struggling with those. So some of those I've now cut down because they look a little bit stressed and they're starting to wilt. So if they finish flowering or almost just come into a finish, I've actually cut those down now just to so that they're not pumping up as much. They're not needing that much moisture, and it's going to alleviate that stress. So, and they will grow back because the perennials are herbaceous, so their roots will be still there. And obviously, once they then get moisture, we can then start to see some of the growth. So that is something that you can do in your perennials. Again, feeding of plants and your sort of your annuals, your seasonal plants, again, giving them a tomato feed, the high in potassium, again, when you water. So that is going to help those along. Regular deadheading as well. Keep them deadheading because it's just putting energy into those seed heads when we want more flower. So lots to be doing really in the sort of the flower garden, keeping everything going. Lawns, I can't remember the last time I cut the grass, because obviously that has gone a little bit dry now, hasn't it? But again, if you've got long strands of grass or just want to pick the bits up, just keep your blades high, just tidies them up, because this warmer weather just encourages them longer strands of grass, but obviously not the main. Lots of the lawn will be struggling, so just be careful obviously with cutting of grass. Hedges, that's something that we can be starting to move on to now. Obviously bird nesting season has about gone, so again just double check that you've got no nests in there. But again, the hedges, a lot of hedges now are ready for a trim, so that's something that I've been doing. Again, not taking them back too much while it has been so dry, and I've actually seen hedges that have been wilting, so it's only just giving them sort of a light trim just to tidy them up, and then later on in the season, September time, give them another one before going into the winter months. So yeah, that is something that I've been doing. Obviously been looking around as well as to seeing what is doing quite well within our gardens, you know, through these dry conditions. Things like succulents, obviously they are absolutely loving this weather because they don't need a lot of water. So if you go down the succulent line, you're going to be getting quite a lot of interest with those. Things like lavender and grasses, I grow a lot of grasses, and again they are really liking this warmer weather and the dryness as well. Things like penstemons and eryngiums, they're both perennial, so the eryngium is the sea holly, again absolutely loving this drier condition. And then a perfect shrub is a cistus, which is what we call the rock rose. Again, lots of different varieties, lots of different nice colours, whites with a pink centre, and again absolutely loving this drier conditions. So yeah, do get in touch if you've got any questions about the drought, or just let me know how you're doing in your garden. I'm quite nosy like that, so I do like to know what you're growing and what's doing well. So do get in touch with me at the normal contacts, obviously through the website, contact the studio, or you can text on 88440, but don't forget to start your message with Aerowash. Now coming up next on Aerowash Sound, it's Samantha Mumba. Love music, love Aerowash.
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Yossen Dor featuring Nina Cherry there, and 7 seconds. Well, that's it for this hour. I'll be back after the 8 o'clock news for more Garden Weekly with my usual features, The Bloomers, 12 Months of Colour and a Garden Jukebox. But taking us up to the news and to finish this hour, it's George Harrison, and You've Got My Mind Set on You on Aerowash Sound.

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5: From the Sky News Centre at 8. Incoming Prime Minister Andy Burnham will promise to restore confidence in government as he enters Downing Street tomorrow. The new Labour leader will say he's acutely conscious of being the sixth person to walk up to number 10 in just 10 years, but that he'll say underlines the need for a more stable and responsible politics. Donald Trump, meanwhile, has claimed that Andy Burnham's about to allow new oil and gas drilling in the North Sea. That's despite there being no confirmation from the incoming Prime Minister, though he has hinted it could play a greater role in UK energy. The US president has long called for the expansion of drilling there and claimed it was the downfall of Mr. Burnham's predecessor.
6: I gave Keir Starmer some pretty good advice. I said, open up the North Sea. Go to Aberdeen, which was the hottest city in the whole continent. It was the oil city, it was the oil of Europe. And they closed everything.
5: Southeast Water says they're currently on track to see water supplies in parts of West Kent back on later this evening. Up to 7,000 households in and around Tunbridge Wells have been affected. Meanwhile, Labour's deputy leaders left the door open to renationalising troubled Thames Water. Lucy Powell says privatisation of water hasn't worked. Football's world champions will be crowned in New Jersey tonight. Joe Rawson is there.
7: After the razzmatazz of the closing ceremony that had performances from Post Malone and Ishow Speed, it's time for the main event. Argentina and Lionel Messi looking to defend their trophy against a Spain team that has teenage superstar Lamine Yamal in it. They want to have the world title to their Euro triumph. More showbiz to come with the halftime show, but it's Argentina against Spain just about to get underway.
5: New Zealand's Ryan Fox has won the Open after claiming victory with his final shot, and England's cricketers have beaten India by 27 runs at Lord's to win their one-day international series 2-1. That's the latest. I'm Jenny Barsby.
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8: And welcome back to hour two of Garden Weekly with me, Gardener Steve, here at Erewash Sound on the 19th of July. So coming up this hour is my usual features, bloomers, 12 months of colour, and don't forget my garden jukebox. So this hour I'm after a singer, so I'll be giving you the clues. But kicking things off for this hour, it's Alex Warren and Ordinary on Erewash Sound.
9: They say the holy water's watered down, and this town's lost its faith. Our colors will fade eventually, so if our time is running out, day after day, we'll make the mundane a masterpiece. Oh my, oh my love, I take one look at you, you're taking me.

0: that is your first set of clues for this hour, and it's a singer that I'm after. Why you think of that? I've got some more music because we love music, love Aerowash, and we've got Diana Ross followed by Talking Heads on Aerowash Sound.
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0: Britney Spears there and Toxic on Aerowash Sound. You're listening to me, Gardener Steve, for Garden Weekly. Now it's time for the Bloomers. Now, a massive shout out to the Bloomers, to all our bloom groups that are keeping everything watered, you know, in these times. Absolutely fabulous out there in the borough. So again, something that I mentioned in the first hour about obviously keeping pots and hanging baskets, obviously moving them into the shade. Again, I didn't really mention about plants that you've got in bed. So if you're going to give them a water in your borders and planted areas, is to give them a water and then give them a mulch. Now, giving them a mulch will preserve that and keep and process the water, so it will stop them drying out as much, so it will suppress the weeds as well. If you're going to be watering, you're going to get weeds growing, but giving them a mulch, you've got things like bark chip or other compost. So if you're emptying any pots out, you can actually put that compost onto the borders, but give them a water first, then put it on, and it'll just lock in that moisture. You've obviously got gravel, so again, topping pots and a ground with gravel will again keep that moisture. These are all things that are going to help you keep things nice and moist, you know, through these drier periods of the weather that we're experiencing at the moment. And it just doesn't look like there's going to be any rain, does there, on the horizon. Now, an event that took place yesterday, and this is over at the Shipley Community Garden, and they took part in the big butterfly count, and they counted 43 butterflies yesterday during their Saturday session, plus a painted lady and a brown Argus butterfly, which I've not heard of before. So yeah, they sound like they was definitely spotting lots of butterflies down there at the Shipley Community Garden. So yeah, they're always into nature down there and getting groups along to experience and work within nature. So and they meet on a Saturday morning down there at Hassock Lane in Shipley. We've also got the Friends of Markeaton. So in the first hour, I mentioned about them again getting a Green Flag Award, and they've got an event coming up, which is the Festival of Flowers and Music. I'm just getting that up now. And so this is the 9th, Sunday the 9th of August. It's 11 until 3:30. And it is the annual Festival of Music and Flowers down at the Ward Garden in Markeaton Park. Their entry is free, so it's something that you can go along to and you don't have to pay for. There will be a few craft stalls for you to browse, as well as homemade cakes. So I am definitely going to be there, and hot drinks, and a barbecue will also be attending. So it sounds like a fabulous afternoon down there at the Markeaton Park, the Ward Garden. But they also meet again through the ward through the week. So the Ward Garden is open on a Tuesday, Thursday, Saturday and Sunday, 10 until 12, and Wednesdays is 1 until 3. And we have plants, fruit and veg grown in the garden available to buy. So that is the Friends of Markeaton Park down at the Ward Garden there within the park. Now, I owe you a recap for this hour's Garden Jukebox. So I'm after a singer, and it is a British singer-songwriter, and she was born on the 2nd of May 1985 in Hammersmith, London. Her 2025 album, West End Girl, features songs such as Sleepwalking, Tennis and Madeline. So that is your clue, and I'll be giving you that answer and the song in around about 10 minutes. But coming up next on Aerowash Sound, it's Sixpence, None the Richer. Love music, love Aerowash.
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Sixpence, None the Richer there on Aerosound, and Kiss Me. Yeah, go on, I'll let you. Right, Garden Jukebox then for this hour. Let's give you an answer and a song from this artist. So she was born in London, 1985, singer-songwriter, and a 2025 album, West End Girl, featuring songs such as Sleepwalking, Tennis, and Madeline. Yes, it is Lily Allen. And here we go, our song, As Long As I Got You, on Aerosound.

Lily Allen there, and yeah, that gets your feet tapping, doesn't it? So that was Garden Jukebox for this hour, and I'll have two more Garden Jukeboxes for you again next week. But coming up next on Aerosound, it's Madonna and Holiday, and yes, it is nearly holiday season, isn't it, on Aerosound.

0: New one from The Script there, and Man in the Arena on Aerosign. You're listening to me, Gardener Steve, for Garden Weekly. Now, just before I come on to 12 Months of Colour, another event that is taking place. So we've got so much going on, haven't we, in the local area. Lots of things to go along to, and especially through the summer holidays as well. So this is Derby Parks, and it's the Hydrangea Derby. So this is a garden and a project that I've been talking about on Aerowash Sound now for many years. It's a really good event that takes place, or it's a garden that's over in Darley Park. So, and this is an open day, so this is Sunday 16th of August, and it is 10 until 3. So again, this is one for your diaries, but again, the Hydrangea Derby is open all through the summer months for you to head along to, but this is a particular open day, and there'll be obviously the volunteers there on hand to answer any questions about hydrangeas. Absolutely magnificent display and collection of hydrangeas over there in the walled garden, and in particular the paniculata variety as well. Got quite a nice collection of those. Again, hydrangea at the moment, again, they're coming into their own, so they're giving lots of colour, but again, slightly struggling with this dry weather. So again, keeping them watered, and then, as I mentioned a little bit earlier, give them a mulch. So, and again, if you've got them in a bit of a shady area, that's absolutely perfect. If you've got them in a pot, then again, move them into some shade, because they will absolutely appreciate that. So that's the Hydrangea Derby, and it is Sunday the 16th of August, 10 until 3. Again, I'll give you a reminder of that nearer the time. So 12 Months of Colour then, that comes from my garden today, and I've got the first one, which is a canna. Anyone that knows me personally will know that I absolutely love canna lilies. So again, got quite a nice collection now. So canna lilies, they have these very big bold leaves, very architectural, with then these tropical flower spikes, so of red, orange, pink out there. So again, they're really coming into their own now, providing lots of colour. So if there's no flower on them, the leaf's giving colour as well. Some very nice attractive leaf, variegated leaf with a nice veining going through them, or a very dark purple leaf. So very interesting and striking. Use them in centrepieces. You see them in sort of formal bedding schemes where they're in the centre, or again in pots. I've got them in pots and in the ground, and absolutely love them. They're not fully hardy though, so we do have to give them some protection through the winter months. So again, I just bring them indoors during that time, but absolutely wonderful through the summer. So again, varieties of colours and the leaf. So cannas, absolutely wonderful, and you can split them as well. So I make more and more plants each year on the cannas. Again, feed them with tomato food. That just keeps them flying. When there's no flower there, just obviously deadhead them, but then there's more flower comes throughout the summer. So that is the canna lily. And again, got plenty of those at home at the moment, giving lots of colour. We then come on to the agapanthus. So this is the African lily, and you'll probably see these as you head around if you're not quite familiar with the agapanthus. These are usually most common is the blue sort of firework flowers, a ball like on a stem with dark green grassy style foliage underneath. Again, standing very dry conditions, they really do like the dry conditions, so it's definitely one to have in the border if you're wanting something that will stand it quite dry. So again, varieties of colour, but again, predominantly the blue. There's some very dark ones, purple almost into black, and also white. Again, great in pots as well. I've got some in pots and in the ground, and that is the African lily. Again, it's one that you can split as well later on after it's flowered. So that is the two today. I'll put them over on the Aerosign garden post for you to have a look at them over there. And yeah, that is the two for today. But again, still lots of colour around at the moment. Again, with the bedding plants, the annuals, just keep them fed, as I mentioned in the first hour, and deadheaded. That is your job. And I'm going to go home this evening and do a bit of watering and do some deadheading. But coming up next on Aerowash Sound, it's the Water Boys. Love music, love Aerowash.
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So that's it, that's me done for another week. I'll be back the same time next week for Garden Weekly, but taking us up to the news, it's Somber and 12 to 12 on Erewash Sound.

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3: From the Sky News Centre at 9. Andy Burnham will use his first speech as Prime Minister to tell the nation that he'll restore confidence in government. He'll say he's acutely conscious of being the sixth person to move into number 10 in a decade, but that underlines the need for a more stable and responsible politics. Former Labour adviser Max Wilson says the honeymoon period will be over very quickly.
4: Tomorrow, he becomes Prime Minister of the United Kingdom. At that point, he has to start making very tough decisions. And when he does so, inevitably, he's going to start upsetting people. So his political skills are going to be tested by how he handles some of those major policy challenges.
3: Well, meanwhile, Donald Trump seems to think Andy Burnham's going to allow more drilling in the North Sea. The US president says the move would take the UK from a poverty-stricken disaster to one of the richest countries anywhere in the world. The Tory MP for Maidstone and Mallings announced she'll stand down at the next election. Helen Grant, first elected in 2010, says following treatment for cancer, she feels now is the right moment to pass the baton. South East Water's incident managers apologised to customers in West Kent who've had issues with their supplies this weekend. Steve Benton said it's not the service residents in and around Tunbridge Wells deserve. European champions Spain are taking on title holders Argentina in the World Cup final. Joe Rawson reports from New Jersey.
5: The game hasn't matched up to the spectacle we were treated to before kickoff that saw fireworks and flyover, pop star performances and more. Spain have just edged it in terms of possession and chances, but it's still 0-0. It seems like every celebrity in the world is here. Anya Taylor-Joy, Novak Djokovic and Timothy Chalamet have all been on the big screen. More to come with a halftime show featuring Madonna. 0-0.
3: New Zealand's Ryan Fox has won the Open Golf and England's cricketers beat India by 27 runs at Lords to win their one-day international series 2-1. They beat the tourists 4-0 in the 2020 series. That's the latest. I'm Jenny Barsby.
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7: 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It's Sunday evening and we're going to kick this evening off with Rosalie.

board, you got me dangling on a string. And Rosella, everybody's free to feel good. Love music, love Arrowwash here at Arrowwash Sound. Yes, it is a Sunday evening, and how's your day been? It's been nice again today, hasn't it? Out there across the borough, plenty of things going on as well over the next few weeks. We'll tell you about those as the hour goes along. And of course, the schools, yes, I know Leicestershire broke up already. I think they broke up a week ago, just over a week ago-ish. And of course, Derbyshire, Nottinghamshire this week and next week. 6 weeks holiday is upon us, so we are going to be, quiet on the roads probably, but you're probably going to be busy. And they do say we're going to get that rain in the next couple of weeks, but then the heat wave's coming back again. Yeah, so don't put your fans away just yet. And if you're putting them away, I wouldn't. I'd just leave them to one side. That's what I've done, I'll tell you. Take That's on the way. We've got to have some patience, but Break My Stride first. It's Matthew Wilder.

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Sunday evening here at Arawasha Sound. Tanita Tikaram, Good Tradition. Yes, that's a fabulous song. Not heard that for a little while. I'll tell you what you've been up to over the last few days. That glorious sunshine today. Yeah, we just had family round at ours. I did a bit of shopping with Claire. The family around kept us all busy and, of course, kept Lynn busy as well. Now, I think Lynn's at home now. I think she's probably gone to sleep. She's not feeling too great as late. Yeah. So she's had a couple of painkillers to help her out. But unfortunately, when she has those painkillers, it knocks her out. Yeah. So hopefully, when I get home at 11 o'clock, Lynn will be flat out fast asleep. Good evening to our team at Hawley & Stone Limited on Tamworth Road in Long Eaton. They're a member of the Arawash Sound 100 Club Business Directory. 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Well, yes, on a Sunday evening, as you know, we are going to be doing a lot, aren't we? We do a TV Remembered and a Back to the Movies. Now, what we got coming up for you? Well, I'll tell you what, we'll find out after the Foundations, Baby, Now That I've Found You.

TV Remembered here at Erewasher Sound with me, Nick Richardson, this Sunday evening. This evening, we're going to give you a British historical drama series. It was adapted by Andrew Davis from an unfinished manuscript written by Jane Austen. Yes, the series aired back on August of 2019 in 8 parts and then followed in the United States in January of 2020. It was part of its masterpiece anthology. A second and third series were commissioned in May of 2021 as part of a collaboration between PBS and BritBox, and of course one of the TV channels. They acquired the series for a later linear broadcast. Yes, this evening we are going to take you back to a TV Remembered. However, this was actually set as part of an unfinished nature of the novel. Now, originally the work was used for the majority of the first episode, but the novel is set in a seaside town during a time of social change. And at the end of her death in 1817, Austen had completed 25,000 words of the novel, accounting to 11 chapters together with part of a 12th. Yes, so the unfinished novel, Jane Austen, this evening for our TV Remembered. I'm going to give you this. It's the theme tune to Sanditon.

Curtis Stiges, I Wonder Why, here at Arrow Wash Sound on The Late Show this Sunday, I should say. With me, of course, Nick Richardson in the chair. And I tell you what, if you've enjoyed our TV Remembered this evening, did you enjoy that? Later on, we're going to take you back to the movies with this fantastic song. Do you know what it is? Well, find out in the second hour of The Late Show this evening. Right now, here's Lily Allen, and it's The Fear.

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Alexander O'Neill. It's Criticised here at Arawasha Sound. We are rapidly running up to the 10 o'clock news this Sunday evening. Hopefully you're out there across the borough chilling out and enjoying yourself, or just chilling out and enjoying the nice sunshine, clear skies, what's left anyway, because it's probably going to start getting dark about 10:30 this evening. Or between 10 and 10:30, let's say. I tell you what, we've still got a Steps at One for Sorrow coming up. The Bee Gees first.

This is Arrowasha Sound. Free bus travel for kids is set to launch during the summer holidays and the cost of living boost. As schools shut for the summer, free bus travel for all 5 to 15-year-olds in England will be available during August of 26. With child fares typically costing between £1 and £2, families will be able to save on the cost of travel on all participating buses in England, starting the 1st of August till the 31st of August. Families are already able to benefit from free travel for under fives across the main bus operations, but this is part of the government's first Great British Summer Savings Scheme, which is helping people enjoy days out for less. Additionally, the £3 bus fare cap has been extended till March 2027, meaning single bus fares for adults are cheaper. But earlier this year, the first rail fare freeze in 30 years was also announced.

That's Sabrina Carpenter with Espresso. I'm going to be back after the news this evening at 10 o'clock. We are going to take you back to the movies with this fantastic song. So do you know what that song is? Do you might know what movie it is? Talk amongst yourselves and let's see if we can get it right. We'll tell you more about that after the news this evening at 10. In the meantime, let's head off to the 10 o'clock news with Luther Vandross. Never too much.

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5: From the Sky News Centre at 10, incoming Prime Minister Andy Burnham will promise to restore confidence in government as he enters Downing Street tomorrow. The new Labour leader will say he's acutely conscious of being the sixth person to walk up to number 10 in just 10 years, but he says that underlines the need for a more stable and responsible politics. Speaking on Friday when he was elected leader, he told delegates he's ready.
6: Ready to lead and to build on the foundation laid by one person more than any other. Under Keir Starmer's leadership, we went from our worst defeat to one of the best victories in our history.
5: Meanwhile, Donald Trump's claiming that Andy Burnham will be opening up the North Sea for new oil and gas drilling. It's reported he could approve new licences. South East Water says they're currently on track to see water supplies in parts of West Kent return tonight. Up to 7,000 households in and around Tunbridge Wells have low pressure or no water at all. A 66-year-old man has been charged with murder after the death of a woman in Newport. Police, including firearms officers, were called to reports of an altercation early yesterday. It's turning into a tense World Cup final between Spain and Argentina. Live to Joe Rawson in New Jersey.
7: Spain 0, Argentina 0. Spain have carried the biggest threat in the baking New Jersey sun without really testing goalkeeper Emi Martinez. Lionel Messi has had very little impact. Still time for a goal because of the halftime show that saw Madonna, Ted Lasso, Shakira and BTS take to the pitch. Extra time to come if it stays like this, 0-0.
5: Elsewhere, England's cricketers claimed a 27-run victory at Lord's to win their one-day international series with India 2-1. And New Zealand's Ryan Fox won the Open Golf with his final shot of the tournament. He sunk a putt on the 18th green at Royal Birkdale. That's the latest. I'm Cam Hall.
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8: Well, it's just gone 10 o'clock for your Sunday evening. Hopefully you're chilling out there across the borough with whatever you fancy to tipple. Yes, and I'm going to give you a slot.
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with a family stone dance to the music. Yes, we are dancing to the music this evening. Later on, like I say, we are going to take you back to the movies. Yes, I wonder what film we're going to do and what song. This is the song. But do you know what movie goes with this song? Yes, there you go. A little bit of a snippet of what's to come later on in our back to the movies. And don't forget, the Erewash Sound Business Show is now available on podcast. We'll tell you more about that after Whitesnake. And here I go again. But first, let's have a listen to some Sienna Spyro. It's Materials.

0: So the latest episode of the Arawasha Sound Business Show podcast is now available. Hosted by Sally Peacock, the podcast explores stories behind businesses across Arawasha and the people who run them. And in this latest episode, Sally revisits one of the show's earliest conversations with Imogen about starting a Little Legs franchise and Cocoon Studios. Then also catching up with her business partner Megan after they transformed a failed soft play centre into Mighty Monsters. They discussed the realities of buying an existing business, working with a friend, and the lessons they've learned along the way. Here's Imogen explaining the impact for her.
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0: Yes, this is the late show here at Arawasha Sound with me this evening, Nick Richardson. Have you figured out what our this evening's Back to the Movies is with this? Do you know what that song was and what movie it might come from? Let's find out.
11: in a studio not far away. Nick takes you back to the movies
12: on

Yes, it's time for a back to the movies here at Arawasha Sound. Did you figure it out what movie it was, what song it was? Well, this evening we're going to take you back to the movies with an extremely popular video game. Yes, a film about a video game. It's called Free City. Yes, an NPC named Guy learns the true nature of his existence when he meets the girl of his dreams, but she's a human player. This player's interactions with Guy has massive effects on him and the game and real world as they play it. Yes, I watched this one the other evening, actually, and I quite enjoyed it. It's a fantastic movie if you've not seen it. It's called Free Guy, and we had quite a few popular songs from the movie, including this one. It's Miley Cyrus with Wrecking Ball.

There you go, a fantastic movie and a fantastic song as well. Wrecking Ball from Miley Cyrus, Free a Guy. Well, I'll tell you what, we might squeeze one in tomorrow evening on The Late Show again. Yes, a song either Back to the Movies or a TV Remembered. We'll decide. Don't forget, if you want a TV Remembered or a Back to the Movies featured here on The Late Show, let me know. nick.richardson@arrowwash@sound.com and I'll do the rest for you. On the way, Swing Out Sisters. Right now, it's Taylor Swift and Opalite. And of course, Swing Out Sisters is Breakout.

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Yes, fantastic for Bennelly Viaduct. Close.

0: As the Beatles and all my loving, you are listening to Erewasher Sound with me, Nick Richardson, for the remainder of your Sunday evening. Yes, and coming up at 11 o'clock, we are going to hand you over to the late night wind down for the final 2 hours, ending off Sunday, seeing into Monday morning. I won't be here for that, but I'm still here till 11. We've still got some fabulous artists. Going to try and squeeze in before 10, Maloko. But on the way, Lighthouse Family.
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Let's have a listen to some Eric Carmen with Hungry Eyes. That's coming up after this from Chicane, Brian Adams, Don't Give Up.

This is Erie Washer Sound. The Kirkallam Church's Summer Fete, Saturday the 1st of August. It starts at 10 a.m. till 2 p.m. at the Community Hall on Kenilworth Drive in Kirkallam. Entrance is free. There's a variety of stalls including homemade cakes, plants, tombola, raffle and refreshments.

Well, that's Roxy Music and Dance Away. That's it from me for the Late Show this evening. I'm going to be back tomorrow evening from 9 o'clock doing it all over again. On the way in just a moment, it is the Late Night Wind Down. Till then, good night, good morning, good afternoon, wherever you are around the world. I'm going to leave you with this from Maloko. Sing it back.

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7: From the Sky News Centre at 11, Andy Burnham will use his first speech as Prime Minister tomorrow to tell the nation that he will restore confidence in government. He'll say he's acutely conscious of being the sixth person to move into number 10 in a decade. Meanwhile, Donald Trump's claims the new Labour leader is about to allow new oil and gas drilling in the North Sea. That's despite there being no confirmation from Mr. Burnham, who's hinted it could play a greater role in UK energy. The US president's long called for the expansion of the drilling and claimed it was the downfall of the new PM's predecessor.
8: I gave Keir Starmer some pretty good advice. I said, open up the North Sea. Go to Aberdeen, which was the hottest city in the whole continent. It was the oil city. It was the oil of Europe. And they closed everything.
7: Southeast Water says supplies have returned to customers in West Kent who'd seen it disrupted over the weekend. Up to 7,000 households in the Tunbridge Wells and Pembury areas had low pressure or no water at all. A man's been injured after a ship reportedly collided with a crane in the port of Tyne. Emergency services were called to the scene in South Shields just after one this lunchtime. The man's injuries aren't thought to be life-threatening. Spain are edging towards victory in the World Cup final. Our sports editor, Joe Rawson's in New Jersey.
9: It took 106 minutes, but Ferran Torres finally found a way past Emi Martinez for Spain and the European champions, and now moments away from being crowned the world champions. They're heading for a 1-0 win to wrestle the trophy from the holders, Argentina, who had Enzo Fernandez sent off. It's a game that will be remembered for the razzmatazz of the halftime show rather than the football, but the Spanish fans around me don't care.
7: Meanwhile, New Zealand's Ryan Fox has won the Open after a dramatic finish at Royal Birkdale. He claimed victory with his final putt. That's the latest. I'm Cam Hall.
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2: 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But the label, Mexican-style salad, really didn't do it justice. 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
4: Won the World Cup for a second time. Joe Wilson was watching the final in New Jersey.
5: It's a game that will be remembered more for everything around it, with a Super Bowl-style star-filled halftime show and an elaborate closing ceremony. But Spain were presented with the World Cup trophy by US President Donald Trump after a 1-0 win over 10-man Argentina. Ferran Torres got the only goal of the game in extra time as Emi Martinez was finally beaten in the Argentine goal. They add the World Cup to their European title. Cue celebrations around Madrid and elsewhere. Spain 1, Argentina 0.
4: Elsewhere, incoming Prime Minister Andy Burnham will promise to restore confidence in government as he enters Downing Street today. The new Labour leader says a more stable and responsible politics is needed. Up to 7,000 households in West Kent who had low pressure or no water at all have had supplies restored. South East Waters apologised for the weekend's disruption. Labour's deputy leader has left the door open to troubled Thames Water being renationalised. Lucy Powell says privatisation of water hasn't worked. The firm's due to run out of money within months. Former head of policy for Jeremy Corbyn, Andrew Fisher, says it should be bought under public ownership.
6: Frankly, if you lend money to a bankrupt, you've only got yourself to blame when it can't pay it back. Thames Water is not a going concern. We all know that. And the sooner it's back in public ownership and run in the public interest and in the interest of the environment, the better.
4: Cairngorms Park officials say a large-scale wildfire affecting the region is now largely under control. The fire covered 4 square kilometres at its peak. And New Zealand's Ryan Fox has won the Open Golf with his final shot of the tournament. He sunk a putt on the 18th green at Royal Birkdale to finish on 10 under par and a stroke clear of American Cameron Young. That's the latest. I'm Cam Hall.
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0: such a good tune, isn't it? And we don't stop there. Night Owls is on the way with non-stop tunes through the night and into the morning. First, though, at 1 a.m, here's the latest.
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6: Ferran Torres got the deciding goal in extra time, striking in the 106th minute. Our sports editor Joe Rawson watched them lift the trophy in New Jersey.
7: Gianni Infantino and US President Donald Trump walk up with the trophy to the player of the tournament in Spain, captain Rodri, who grasps it in his hands and faces his teammates before lifting it high into the sky.
6: Meanwhile, Andy Burnham will use his first speech as Prime Minister to tell the nation that he will restore confidence in government. He'll say he's acutely conscious of being the sixth person to move into number 10 in a decade, but that underlines the need for a more stable and responsible politics. Yesterday, former Labour adviser Max Wilson warned the honeymoon period will be over very quickly.
8: Tomorrow, he becomes Prime Minister of the United Kingdom. At that point, he has to start making very tough decisions. And when he does so, inevitably, he's going to start upsetting people. So his political skills are going to be tested by how he handles some of those major policy challenges.
6: The US military says it's begun a ninth consecutive night of airstrikes against Iran. State media is reporting explosions across the south of the country. A 66-year-old man has been charged with murder after the death of a woman in Newport. Police, including firearms officers, were called to reports of an altercation in the early hours of Saturday. Maidstone and Morlings Conservative MP Helen Grant has announced she'll stand down at the next election. She had major surgery and treatment for cancer 2 years ago. And New Zealand's Ryan Fox has won the Open Golf after a dramatic finish at Royal Birkdale. He claimed victory with his final putt to move a shot clear of American Cameron Young. That's the latest. I'm Cam Hall.
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